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Our Eastern Nick's latest forecast on the overnight, dropping into the mid-60s with an air quality alert in effect until Friday night. Tomorrow's highs, low 90s, lower humidity, thankfully. Keensburg, 85. Babel, 86. Boss HQ, 88.

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1: All right, last night I covered my first ever ESPYs for USA Today. I was on a very wet, hot, humid, and sticky red carpet. It was one of the more interesting red carpet conditions I've ever been a part of in all of my years covering said red carpets. Ran into a number of athletes and celebrities, including O's the Mentalist. The last time I ran into him was at the White House Correspondents' Dinner. We did sadly reminisce about that. Also, I had two questions for him at the end, and well, O's the Mentalist, proving why he's the Mentalist.
2: Two quickies. I know you're the Mentalist, not the psychic. Where do you think LeBron plays next year?
3: Is it full circle? Is it full circle? Does he go back to his roots? I put my money on Cleveland. Next one, Argentina. Argentina winning the World Cup. I knew you were going to ask me.
2: See, that's why you're the mental. That's why you're the man.
3: I think it's going to be a nail biter. I think it's going to be just like every other game. Spain might go ahead early. Everyone's going to think no chance. And then Messi and everybody comes back strong. Those final goals, just like today, it's going to happen again. It's destiny.
1: Yes, I really was going to ask for his World Cup prediction after, and he, well, beat me to it. 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

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Hear from him later this hour in the Ralphie Report on The Boss.

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6: Jersey weather.
7: Nor'easter next latest forecast on the overnight. Drop it into the mid-60s. Air quality alert, by the way, in effect until Friday night. Tomorrow, low humidity, highs in the low 90s. Keyport, 82. Beach Haven, 83. Boss HQ has 86.

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Worried about everything for the World Cup final. All the people coming into the area and celebrities and traffic and public transit. And now just add one more thing to it. A potential air quality alert. What is up with these wildfires and this air? I'll tell you one thing it's doing. Keeping me indoors. 107.1 The Boss.

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It's over for Russell Wilson, his NFL career, that is. He's got more things on the way, though, and you'll hear from him, actually, in the Ralphie Report. That's next. 107.1 The Boss.

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1: All right, last night, the ESPYs up in New York City. I was on the hot, humid, and wet, sticky red carpet covering it for USA Today, and I ran into Russell Wilson, the former Super Bowl winning quarterback, getting ready for his new gig on CBS. He'll be a part of the NFL on CBS crew on set there before all of the big Sunday games. And, of course, I had to ask him about the big wedding he was at earlier this month with Sierra. Of course, they were at the Travis Kelce Taylor Swift wedding at the Garden.
2: How was the wedding?
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1071 The Boss, according to the city of New York, Taylor Swift paid a $160,000 bill for all the overtime, extra security with her big wedding at Madison Square Garden. I was expecting a higher number. Regardless, you know she's good for it. I had it.

0: the Giants. And then because of that song, he throws the Angels into the mix sometimes too. You can't have, I mean, I am old school. One team, Yankees, that's it. No AL-NL team, no this or that. I don't like two, let alone four. I love Pats, but I've told them on a few occasions. Buddy, little Fugaze, come on. More of the Ralphie Radio Show on the way. 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
3: weather. Ryan Easternick's latest forecast, air quality alert in effect until Friday night. We'll drop into the mid-60s on the overnight. Tomorrow's highs in the low 90s. Leonardo, 80. Beachwood, 83. Boss HQ, 83.

1071 The Boss. You heard from Russell Wilson earlier in the Ralphie Report. A man of few words when it came to talking about her wedding, Taylor Swift, of course, to Travis Kelce. It's The Boss.

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And don't forget, speaking of Greg T in the Morning with Rochelle, shouted them out earlier for their Finally Friday. They'll give you one more chance to win John Mellencamp tickets. Well, that's coming up 9 days away, July 25th. What's that, a Sunday? Yes, it is, right? Yeah. PNC Bank Art Center. Not this weekend, next weekend. It's not.

0: Appreciate you tuning in. 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
1: 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It's our way of saying thanks for listening to 107.1 The Boss. 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And a chance to win a Nest thermostat, courtesy of our Make a Difference Monday sponsor, New Jersey Natural Gas, and $100 in New Jersey Lottery scratch-off tickets.
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2: Good morning. We made it to Friday. I'm Valerie Seagraves. A Dateline episode called Slow Burn will air tonight. It is on the Canaro murders in Colts Neck. APP.com has this. Convicted in February, Paul Canaro was sentenced in May to 4 life terms for the murder of his brother Keith, Keith's wife, and the couple's 2 children. Prosecutors argued and won. Keith Canaro gave his brother sole access to an irrevocable trust meant to fund the payment of premiums on his $3 million life insurance policy. The motive for murder? Greed. The show's tonight at 10 on NBC. Partial analysis of President Trump's rare address to the nation, a push for the election cycle that's ahead, ABC noting a key cue.
3: One of the points he made was about voting machines, and this is something that has been looked at and litigated and studied extensively since he claimed and his allies claimed that voting machines

0: means were used to rig the 2020 election.
1: The president also accused China of compromising voter data from the election in 2020. Democrats launching a pre-buttal of the speech Thursday, calling it primetime presidential sour grapes. Seven people injured in a chemical spill at an L.A. fitness in Middlesex County. Four taken to the hospital Thursday while the cleanup and the investigation in North Brunswick continue. APP.com with this. It is believed to have been a chlorine leak at the fitness location in the Brunswick Shopping Center on Milltown Road. And are birds to blame? The NTSB releasing new evidence pointing to a bird strike in that fatal helicopter crash in the Hudson River last year. The NTSB with new evidence, both from analysis by experts at the Smithsonian and witness accounts. A family of five and the pilot all died. In our next report at 6, if you haven't gotten your ticket for Chris Nolan's The Odyssey, you might not see it this weekend. What did Matt Damon do in his trailer before filming? We'll tell you about that. I'm Valerie Seagraves on 107.1, The Boss.
2: Well, good morning, everybody. Happy Friday. And as you begin to travel out onto the New Jersey Turnpike, we do have some overnight road work that is still in the process of being cleared up and out of the way, but it should be gone very, very shortly. This is on the northbound outer roadway, and they are usually very good at getting that out of the way by 5:30. So again, as you travel northbound on the turnpike, it may or may not still be there. No problems on the parkway, though. We're in good shape all the way up. Route 18 also looks to be in pretty good shape. No problems on Route 36, 35, both directions. So we're off to a good start. And New Jersey Transit trains again. Don't forget, tomorrow they are going to have the World Cup schedule again. So if you're traveling during the middle of the day, particularly tomorrow, just consult New Jersey Transit. I'm Joe Nolan with Traffic, 107.1 The Boss.
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1071 The Boss 99.7. It's Hunter Farman on your Friday morning. Getting out of here for now. Coming up next, it is Greg T in the Morning with Rochelle. 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Game time at 7:10, Fast 5, 7:45, and who knows what else in between, after, before, all that good stuff. I will see you later on The Kane Show. It's The Boss.

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1: Good morning. It's 6 o'clock. I'm Valerie Seagraves. Smoky conditions and summer storms can't stop a love affair, and who doesn't love a fair?
2: This is a huge family-friendly event in the county. It's all local people. It also brings people from all over the state.
1: As News 12 reports, the Ocean County Fair is up and running. Hundreds there on opening night. The breeze helping with the air quality a bit. The fun runs through the weekend. Monmouth County's fair starts next Wednesday. Seven people injured in a chemical spill at an LA Fitness in Middlesex County. Four taken to the hospital Thursday while the cleanup and the investigation in North Brunswick continue. APP.com with this, a chlorine leak at the fitness location in the Brunswick Shopping Center on Milltown Road. Are birds to blame? The NTSB releasing new evidence pointing to a bird strike in that fatal helicopter crash in the Hudson River last year. New evidence both from analysts by the bird experts at the Smithsonian and witness accounts. Former Jersey City Mayor Steve Phillip adding this to the reasons he's against helicopter tourism on the Hudson. A family of five and the pilot all died. And director Chris Nolan's The Odyssey makes IMAX history with its massive global shoot. The movie opens today, but good luck getting a ticket if you don't already have one. Here's your great nugget when you hear Matt Damon's voice.
3: I remember a wife, a son, home.
1: Yeah, Robert Pattinson telling the story to MTV UK. He heard Matt in his trailer screaming his head off, and he thought, he's such a nice guy. What the heck is going on? Matt was screaming his head off to make his voice raspy to sound older. Great little tidbit. Do with it what you will. In our next report at 6:30, it's the transformation of the Pelican Inn, a Toms River motel converting into much-needed emergency housing. We'll tell you about that. I'm Valerie Seagraves on 107.1 The Boss.
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4: Jersey traffic and weather.
0: Together.
5: A good ride northbound on the Garden State Parkway. Good morning, everybody. As you start to get away from exit 62 all the way on up, the Driscoll Bridge, really no problems at all the way. Now, if you're traveling on Route 9, we're in good shape all the way up and down as well. No issues there whatsoever. Same thing on the Jersey Turnpike. Again, all the overnight road work there is out of the way. 33 and 195 end-to-end problem-free. If you're on Route 35 northbound, leaving the Spring Lake area, getting up through Belmar and Ocean and Shrewsbury, and then into Middletown, we're all good. At Mass Transit at this point, New Jersey Transit trains are on or close to schedule. Don't forget the FIFA-adjusted schedule, but that's on Sunday. I'm Joe Nolan with Traffic, 107.1 The Boss.
6: Good morning, everybody. We still have high concentrations of wildfire smoke out there this morning, and it's going to be with us through a good chunk of the day, so that hazy sunshine is going to continue. Temperatures right near 90 degrees. By tomorrow, we got downpours developing. That'll get rid of the smoke finally, but we could be looking at some areas of flash flooding. So just be weather aware. Temperatures over the weekend in the low and mid 80s. In the Norcast with the Center, I'm Nor'easter Nick.
7: All right, Nick, thank you very much. It's your Ball Sports Update. It's me, Greg T, on a Friday morning. Let's go. Only one game yesterday. It was the Mets and the Phillies, and the Mets, they beat the Phillies 4-1. Which brings us to your Ball Sports lineup for this weekend. It's Yankees, Dodgers, and a three-game set starting off tonight at the stadium. First pitch, 7:05. These are big games for the Yankees. Mets and the Phillies, they're all tonight, but they'll be back, and they're going to be playing a two-game set starting tomorrow at Citizens Bank Park in Philly. Tomorrow, 4:05, and Sunday is scheduled for 1:35. And yep, FIFA 2026 World Cup Finals is Sunday. It's Spain and Argentina, and they kick off at 3 o'clock. And if you're loving golf, well, it's the British Open. Scottie Scheffler defending his championship. Could Rory McIlroy or Bryson DeChambeau, could they come out of it? And they are in the hunt, ladies and gentlemen. And in NASCAR, it's a big race on Sunday. It is the Wilkes-Barre Speedway, Window World 400 at the Wilkes-Barre Speedway. That is your NASCAR race for Sunday. And that does it. That is your Boss Sports Update for this Friday morning. Rochelle and I kick off your show into the weekend. Coming up next. Let's go.
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0: love kicking off a Friday morning with a little bop. Good morning, guys. Thanks very much for turning us on. It's 107.1 and 99.7. It is the Boss, and it's 6:11 in the 107.1 Boss Time Check. 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And yes, it's now time for the farm to come alive. We're all here, ready to go. Valerie Seagraves, good morning.
1: Knives out, T. It's Friday. Let's hit it.
0: I hear that. We got Joe Nolan getting his way on in here from his traffic copter. We got Rochelle. Good morning, Rochelle.
2: Good morning. Good morning. Good morning.
0: How's your Friday morning going so far?
2: It's good. I'm glad it's Friday. This has been a long week for me.
0: Yes.
2: I'm not sure what's going on, but it has felt like a really, really long week. So I am so glad that Friday is here.
0: Agreed. Agreed. Agreed. And now, fellas, here it is, 7:30. I'm sorry. Let's go to the phones at 732-774-4444. We're going to open up the phone lines and find out how your day was yesterday, what your day is like today. And if you want to be our very first caller of the day, I've got more family five-pack of passes to the 107.1 Boss VIP night at Jenkinson's Boardwalk. So you can have that by being our very first caller of the day. Let's do it. So, Valerie Seagraves, good morning. Let's start with you, because you've always got something exciting going on in your life.
1: There he is, right there. That's my clown duck.
0: You got a clown duck.
1: Isn't he cute?
0: So Valerie showed me, you know, like in people's Jeeps, they start ducking people. You know, they put little ducks in the window.
2: Yeah.
0: So Valerie's got a duck sitting here. So where did you get this duck from?
1: From the silver ball arcade in Asbury, because I went to the boards yesterday.
2: Oh.
1: I was curious to see if a lot of people would be out on the beach with the weather and the air quality.
0: Yeah.
1: I was surprised. You know what was curious?
0: Yeah.
1: There were very, very few people on the boardwalk, which is cool but creepy a little bit, because it's Asbury.
0: Right.
1: And when is that boardwalk? Never. It's
0: in July, sure.
1: So I go out walking, and it's weird, too, because the haze is so thick here that when you drive, you can see the reflection of the sun on people's windshields, but you can't see the sun shining through down on anything like you would on a sunny day.
0: So I thought it was amazing looking up at the sky yesterday and seeing like this like little peak of orange. Like you could stare at the sun. That's how thick that,
1: you
0: know.
1: You better not stare at the sun. It'll still hurt your eyes.
0: Really, does?
1: Oh, absolutely. Don't ever do that.
0: Really? Because I was still looking at it. I'm like, it's not even affecting me. I'm like, I was looking at it.
1: Yeah, you might be out standing in your field, but don't stand out there and look at the sun.
0: All right, gotcha. I'm telling you, it was bad. It really was. It was like, I could smell it yesterday.
1: I didn't smell it at all. Now,
0: really?
1: That was the difference.
0: I smelled it.
1: Michelle and I talked in the afternoon. She could smell it
0: too,
1: but I didn't smell anything. But that's why, maybe because I was at the ocean.
0: I don't know.
1: You know, and the breeze was.
0: I was walking around a little bit yesterday, and when I walked back inside the house, I even smelled my clothes. And I'm like, I think it's on my clothes. I can still smell it. It was sort of like in my nose. It was stuck there. It was, for me, that's what it was like. I can't stand it. I hate it.
1: Well, it won't
0: be
1: much longer.
0: Thank God.
1: And it's not as bad as it was a couple of years ago. And it happens every year. Take a breath.
0: No, don't.
1: Come inside, take a breath. Don't breathe outside.
0: All right. Rochelle, what was your day like yesterday? What's your day like today?
2: Yesterday just consisted of a lot of packing and stuff for the kids and I, and the air quality here is really bad. So like I was looking at the little meter thing. I don't really understand much of it, but I understand at home it was like 158, something like that. Here it was 500 and something.

0: So like the air quality was horrific. And my kids are very dramatic, just like me.
1: Yeah.
0: And Grayson was insisting that he couldn't breathe and he kept having to take cold baths for some reason, because he could feel the warmth from the fires. I don't even understand what was really going on, but he was like, "Mom, I'm so hot, I'm dying, I can't breathe. And Lola secluded herself with her boyfriend in the basement and said that they could not come up from the basement because they also couldn't breathe. So so it was an inside day for us, and we just basically were packing up and getting ready to come back and head to the Jersey Shore.
2: Yeah, well, I'll let you know something, Rochelle. I have a scale how to measure the air quality, like what it equates to when it reaches those numbers. So I'll put those. That's in my news. So.
1: Oh, that's interesting.
0: Oh, okay.
1: That's
0: oh, good.
1: Cool.
0: Good. Yeah.
1: Really, I was feeling the same thing yesterday. My daughter and a friend of hers and their boyfriends, they took a ride down to Point Pleasant. They wanted to go see the fireworks last night. And I was saying to my wife, I'm like, how is it that they're going to sit out there and enjoy it? Like, it's hard to breathe a little bit.
2: Enough smoke. Don't fire off the
1: on top of it. Well, we were thinking,
2: smoke
1: like, are they still even going to like put them up in the air, like what's it going to be like and whatever,
0: right.
1: You know, listen, they're kids, they went anyway, but I can only imagine what it's like there for you being up in Michigan, so close to Canada there, where it's really thick. It's got to be rough.
0: Well, between that and the lettuce outbreaks here, everybody's just kind of staying home and eating ice cream, you know, we're just laying low. So I'm very good. Yeah, right. It's not bad. I'm glad to be coming home today.
1: it's crazy. Like, what is going on? You got the outbreak of diarrhea, and then the smoke in the air. I mean, it's really terrible.
3: Taco Bell.
1: Wow.
0: No Taco Bell. Be very careful.
2: No bueno.
1: Anyway, Joe Nolan, good morning to you. What's your weekend like?
3: Oh, you know what?
1: Yeah, tell me.
3: The in-laws are gone.
1: Woo!
0: There
1: you go, Joe. How's that feel, Joe? That's great.
3: You have no clue.
1: Yeah.
3: This is. They're all gone. Put them on the plane in Atlantic City yesterday afternoon.
1: Yeah.
3: Out. Bye-bye. I'll tell you this.
1: Yeah.
3: I was shocked. Yeah. That was the first time I was ever at Atlantic City Airport. I have no idea why it took me so long to ever get there.
2: It's a great place, isn't it?
3: It's a real airport.
2: I've flown out of there. It's cool.
3: Yeah. I expected it to be like a shack in a parking lot, honest with you.
1: Right.
3: No. And you drove up. They have a real terminal, a giant parking garage.
1: All right.
3: I mean, it was great that you pull right up to the curb. You don't have anybody trying to kill you with their car like they do at Newark, you know?
2: You know, it's a much better experience than you have at Newark. It's just that you can't go as many places from
3: there. Well, if you're going to Fort Lauderdale, it's great.
1: Yeah.
3: You know?
0: Yeah.
3: But, man, what a it was a great place. Why don't airlines fly out of there?
1: Because I think it's still too small for some of the really large planes.
2: And
1: I
2: don't give it away.
3: The large planes.
2: Yeah.
3: The large planes. But the smaller ones, you know, like there's no reason why those 737s or the smaller, like, RJs could go in and out of there without any problem.
1: You know what?
2: We don't want to kludge it up. We want to keep that secret.
3: True.
2: Come on.
3: Yeah, that's true.
1: All right, guys.
3: I was shocked how good it was.
1: Well, here we go. We got our very first caller of the day. We got him right here. Hello, good morning. You're on with us. It's the boss. Who's this? Hello?
4: Good morning.
0: Hello.
1: Hi.
0: Good morning.
2: Is this thing on?
1: Yeah, who's this?
4: This is Kathy.
1: Hi, Kathy.
0: Hi, Kathy.
1: Kathy, where are you calling from?
4: Atlanta County.
1: Kathy, guess what? You know what you did?
4: Just won the first round of tickets.
1: You are our very first caller of the day, Kathy.
0: Woo!
4: Thank you.
1: Nice. Well, let's get to know you, Kathy.
2: Uh-oh.
1: Kathy.
2: Here it comes.
1: Kathy, are you married, divorced, or single?
4: Divorced.
1: Divorced. Yeah, that's right. Kick him to the curb. Get him on out of here. And what's your plans for the weekend, Kathy?
4: Going to the Golden Nugget deck to listen to some live music.
1: Oh, all right.
0: That's going to be a lot of fun.
1: Yeah.
4: Going out with family for a big lunch tomorrow.
1: All right. That's great.
2: Good to be you.
1: Yeah. That sounds like a terrific weekend so far. It really is.
4: Yeah.
1: Well, listen, I have to tell you, Kathy, because you are our very first caller of the day on this Friday morning, and we do thank you, we're going to give you the family five-pack of passes to 1071 The Boss VIP night. It's happening at Jenkinson's Boardwalk, and that'll be on July the 27th. So congratulations, and thank you for being our very first caller of the day, Kathy.
4: Thank you so much. I love your show.
1: Oh, well, you know what? The show loves you, too. We thank you. Yes. All right, Kathy. Thank you. I'm going to put you on hold. I'll come back to you in a second and grab your information, all right?
4: Thank you.
1: All right. Very good. And there you go, folks. We're kicking off the show the right way. I like it. Kicking it off into high gear, as I like to say.
2: That's how you do it.
1: You know what?
3: But how about down there in Atlanta?

0: Atlantic County, though, she's listening.
1: How about that?
2: Yeah, love that.
1: Hey, listen, we'll take them. Wherever we can get them, we'll take them. It doesn't matter where you're calling us from. All right, Joe, let's get things going. Let's check your traffic and kick it off on a Friday morning.
0: Well, speaking of which, northbound on the parkway, you're good from AC all the way on up. You don't have any real major difficulty at all until you get up towards 127. Just a touch of a delay getting off there, but the rest of it moving very nicely this morning. Same thing all the way up and down the New Jersey Turnpike. We look to be in pretty good shape. Route 18 both ways, same way. In fact, just about everywhere, we're looking at a pretty decent day. Now, tomorrow, don't forget the Haskell at Monmouth Park, so there'll be a lot of traffic around there. And also, Sunday, New Jersey Transit will be on the FIFA schedule because, of course, of the finals up there at MetLife. And right now, Mass Transit's running right on or close to schedule. I'm Joe Nolan with traffic. 107.1 The Boss.
1: Thanks, Joe. Really appreciate it.
0: Yep.
1: All right, Nor'easter Nick, you're up.
3: Temperature is starting off in the upper 60s to around 70 degrees early this morning. We have high concentrations of wildfire smoke still out there, so just be aware of that for your breathing issues. Tomorrow, we got some downpours on the way. Could be looking at some areas of flash flooding as well. Some severe weather can't be ruled out. It's all out of here by Sunday afternoon. In the Dorcast with the Center, I'm Nor'easter Nick.
1: Thanks, Nick. All right, Rochelle, it's just you and I. 7:10 is game time. What are we doing today?
2: Today we are doing the OG Florida headlines, and we're doing real or fake.
1: Aha, I love it. You get 3 out of 5 correct, and you're going to get tickets to go see John Mellencamp. He'll be at the PNC Bank Arts Center in Homedale July the 25th, and we'll do that again at 7:10 when we kick off game time. Rochelle, I believe it's going to be a good morning today. I certainly do.
2: Me too.

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0: 107.1. It is the Boss at 99.7 in South Jersey. Thank you guys very much for turning us on in 99.7 land. Love it. It is 6:28, and it's the Boss. It's Greg T in the morning with Rochelle, in our Michigan studios. And we're talking about these Canadian fires and the smoke that's coming from Canada right into the United States. And when you're up in Michigan there, you know, Rochelle can tell us firsthand how bad it is. You're right there on the front lines.
1: Yeah, it's pretty bad. So I live about 20 minutes outside of Detroit, and right in Detroit is where the Ambassador Bridge is that leads you right from Michigan into Canada, and that is Ontario. Now, the fires are obviously much further up in Ontario than you know, if where I'm at. But the smoke is really bad. I mean, you definitely don't want to be outside if you have asthma. And I mean, it's traveling home. So like, as I'm driving, it's just going to be driving with me.
0: Right.
1: So yeah, it's rough though. And it's

0: makes me sad because it's obviously not the first time this has happened. Like, we've all experienced this before. But when you walk outside here, it's basically orange. Like, right. It's very, if you Google, like, pictures of Detroit area, you can't see. I mean, it's crazy. It really is.
1: Yeah, I'll tell you, I was saying to myself yesterday, I feel like, you know, this summer's really been brutal. You know, you figure in the month of June, it was really terrible. Like, all the weekends were, like, either raining or it was cold outside. Nobody was even going swimming at all.

0: fine. 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I don't care. I'll cough a little bit. It'll be fine. It'll be fine.
1: All right. Well, you know what else is going to be fine? We got Valerie Seagrass standing by. She's got your news headlines, and she's telling you it's going to be a great weekend. It really is.
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4: Good morning. It's 6:31. I'm Valerie Seagraves. 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A Dateline episode called Slow Burn will air tonight. It's on the Canaro murders in Colts Neck, APP.com, with this story. Convicted in February, Paul Canaro was sentenced in May to 4 life terms for the murder of his brother Keith, Keith's wife, and the couple's 2 children. Prosecutors argued and won the motive for murder, greed. The show is tonight at 10 on NBC. SpaceX scrubs the launch of its Starship rocket after engine failure right at the planned liftoff time. Plumes of smoke erupting from the launch tower and the rocket never leaving the pad. Bloomberg's got this. The countdown reached T-minus 40 seconds, but repeated holds were triggered by issues with launch pad systems. And it seems birds are to blame, the NTSB releasing new evidence pointing to a bird strike in that fatal helicopter crash in the Hudson River last year. New evidence both from analysis by bird experts at the Smithsonian and witness accounts.
5: It looked like there was something else. It looked like there were feathers in the sky. I had said, like, I thought it was a bird.
4: A family of 5 and the pilot all died. In our next report at 7, time spent outside when the air quality index is over 201. It's like filling your lungs with cigarette smoke. And we're right up there in that bracket, but it didn't stop the fun at the Ocean County Fair. We'll tell you about that. I'm Valerie Seagraves on 107.1 The Boss.
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3: Jersey traffic and weather
2: together.
1: Well, good morning, everybody. We're good on the Garden State Parkway all the way on up until you start to get up around the area of Route 27. Apparently a tie up there with a lot of heavy traffic. So as you travel northbound, you've got that. We're also going to be looking at a good day, though, on the New Jersey Turnpike all the way up to the airport. No problems as you travel out onto Route 9. A little construction, a little late getting out of the way at Old Bridge Turnpike. So you have some delays getting through there. And Mass Transit at this point, New Jersey Transit trains on the corridor and the coastline, they are running right on or close to schedule. Just another one of these little heads ups. Next week, there'll be no Princeton Dinky. So if you take that every day, again, the Princeton shuttle will not be operating at all next week. I'm Joe Nolan with Traffic, 107.1 The Boss.
6: Hazy sunshine will be with us again today as some high concentrations of wildfire smoke are still with us. Will gradually improve later in the day. Tomorrow, got some areas of downpours developing. Heavy rain that could lead to flash flooding. And I think that's going to be an issue for multiple areas throughout New Jersey. Sunday morning starts off a little unsettled. We're good for the afternoon. This forecast is brought to our friends at Steel Pier, Atlantic City's #1 family destination.
1: Thank you, Nick. It's your Boss Sports Update. It's me, Greg T, and there was only one game in action last night. It was the Mets and the Phillies, and the Mets won 4-1, which brings us to your Boss Sports lineup for this weekend. It is Yankees and the Dodgers at the stadium. These are big games for the Yankees. First pitch tonight, 7:05. Your Mets and the Phillies, they are off tonight, but they will be back and playing a 2-game set starting tomorrow in Philly at Citizens Bank Park, tomorrow at 4:05, and then Sunday at 1:35. This weekend also has our FIFA 2026 World Cup Finals, and that's Sunday. It's Spain and Argentina at 3 o'clock. And if golf is your thing, well, the British Open is on this weekend. Scottie Scheffler defending his championship, while Rory McIlroy, Bryson DeChambeau in the hunt. And for all you car racing fans, NASCAR is on Sunday, live from the Wilkes-Barre Speedway. It is the Window World 400. And that does it. That is your Boss Sports Update. Rochelle and I are back right after this.
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5: 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Happy Friday. Get your weekend started early. Greg T in the morning with Rochelle. 107.1 The Boss.

0: 1071 and 99.7 on your Friday morning. Thank you guys so much for choosing your new favorite morning show. It's Greg T in the Morning with Rochelle. Hello. Good morning.
1: Good morning.
0: Good morning. Good morning. We are having

0: A good time right here on a Friday morning already blasting things off. What are your plans for the weekend? Come and tell us, 732-774-4444. Want to know all about it. Maybe you're headed out on a nice early vacation, going somewhere. You got big plans for the weekend. Kids are getting married. We want to know all about it. So please share it with us. Text us or call us. Rochelle, and you want to jump into the community bulletin board?
1: Yeah, let's do it. The Community Bulletin Board is brought to you by Monmouth Park Racetrack. It's summer's biggest party highlighted by Monmouth Park's biggest race. Dress to impress for Haskell Days happening tomorrow, Saturday, July 18th. Going to be so much fun out there. We love Monmouth Park Racetrack. The Boss Roadies are going to be on the move too. This weekend, they're kind of laying low just a little bit, but next week is a big week for them. Starting Wednesday, the 22nd at 8 p.m., they're going to be at the Monmouth County Fair, and then they're going to be out there again on Friday, the 24th. Again, from 8 until 10. And then Saturday, they are going to be at Monmouth Park for the Italian Festival and wine tasting, which is always a great time. And then on Sunday, the 26th, it's Springsteen on Sunday live at Bar A. So, I mean, busy, busy week starting next week. And then Monday is our Boss VIP Appreciation Night, the 27th. So, some big happenings going on. Go to 1071thebus.com under events, and you can find all the info for where the Boss Roadies are going to be.
0: Yeah, the Roadies, they might as well just put out a camper out there and just stay there.
1: So busy.
0: Yeah, right? Camp out, have some hot dogs, hamburgers, and stay there.
1: Yeah.
0: You're going to be there so often, you might as well just sleep through the whole entire week.
1: It's going to be a very, very busy week for them next weekend. So hopefully this weekend they can get some rest because starting Wednesday next week, they're just going. And then the events actually ride right into August too. So some busy days coming up, which is great. I love it.
0: All right. It's a luau at Lurita Winery. Luau at Lurita Winery. And this event is happening on Sunday from noon until 9 o'clock. Wow. And that'll be at Lurita Winery. The vineyard wagon tours will be on. The fun food trucks will be there. Amazing wine, amazing vendors, plus an incredible cannot miss show by the South Pacific Island Dancers. And that is going to be great. And that includes a fire knife dancers? Wow, I have no idea.
1: Samoan fire knife dancers?
0: Incredible. And Hawaiian dancers as well. 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It's going to be a lot of fun over there.
1: You can bring your coconut bra, right?
0: Yeah, this will be at the Lurita Winery. You can go to LuritaWinery.com for more information. 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Wow, there's a lot going on there.
1: We love Lurita Winery, and I want to always say thank you. I don't know if she works there or she just loves it, but we get someone who texts us these events that are going on all the time at Lurita Winery. And I will tell you, this luau at Lurita was supposed to happen Saturday and Sunday, but tomorrow is canceled. So if this is something that you were looking at going to tomorrow, it's canceled tomorrow. It's only happening on Sunday. So thank you to the texter that always sends me the flyers for Lurita. Love that. Yeah, this is going on tomorrow. It's Summer in the Street from 2 to 6 p.m. in downtown Toms River on Washington Street. You can enjoy local vendors. They've got food, live music, family fun, and so much more. If you go to downtowntomsriver.com, you can get all the details for Summer in the Street.
0: Wow, that sounds like a lot of fun.
1: You
0: know,
1: yeah, it does.
0: And just like we were talking about, you know, really a lot of these events are hinging on the weather and that smoke that's coming in from Canada.
1: Yeah.
0: I feel so bad. That's what I'm saying. Oh, my God, these events. I really cross my fingers. I hope these events go off without a hitch. I really do.
1: Definitely,
0: all right, yeah. Let's go to the Atlantic Highlands. The Atlantic Highlands Historical Society Arts and Crafts Fair. And again, it's running tomorrow from 10 a.m. until 4 o'clock. And this will be at Veterans Park in Atlantic Highlands. The Atlantic Highlands Historical Society, they're going to be promising more vendors this year and more choices for that one-of-a-kind arts and crafts. This is a one-day-only event. And there is no rain date. Oh, wow. All right, for more information on this one, go to AHHS.org. AHHS.org. That's the Atlantic Highlands Historical Society. And that's where you're going to get that information. All right, Rochelle, now how do our friends get more information to you so they can be a part of our next community bulletin board?
1: You can text it to me directly at 732-774-4444. You can go to 1071theboss.com. And after you check out all those events where the Boss Roadies are going to be, you can scroll over to the contact side and find the email there. Or, of course, you can go to 1071theboss on Instagram or on Facebook, and you can send a direct message right there.
0: I love it. Hey, what'd you watch on TV yesterday? Anything good?
1: You know what? I'm rewatching the show called The Offer, which is a it's a making of The Godfather. So that's I've already watched it, but
0: so
1: it was
0: good.
1: So good. It's yeah, it's so so good. It's such a good show. It's on Amazon Prime. And then I think I told you I'm watching that show on Peacock, and it's a Jennifer Gardner's new show. It's like a five-star weekend or something like that, which is just such a little chicky flick, but I love it. I love it. That's what I'm doing.
0: I just started watching it yesterday. I started watching a new show. It's on Apple TV. It's called Lucky. And it's exciting. It is, you know, undercover spy stuff like that, you know. So I don't know if you have Apple TV and you're looking for a new show to watch this weekend, check out Lucky. It's not all that bad.
1: Okay.
0: It really isn't.
1: All right, cool.
0: I don't know if that's a great endorsement or not, but it's, you know, I didn't know.
1: It's not that bad.
0: Yeah, you know, did you ever watch the, there was a series called, I think it was called The Queen's Gambit, and it was all about chess?
1: No, but I remember that I can picture the cover of that show because it had that girl whose eyes are set apart a little further and she had like the chess piece right in front of her. And I remember always passing it and being like, she looks so interesting. Like, I should watch this, but I never did.
0: Well, she's an incredible actress and she stars in Lucky. So you know, check it out. So if you like that, Queen's Gambit with her, then you're going to love Lucky because she really is. Like, she's such a believable actress and she's so good.
1: Yeah.
0: Obviously, that's what you have to do if you're going to be an actor or an actress. You got to
1: incredible.
0: You gotta believe it, right? But I just like when I put it on, it just hit me. I'm like I think I could believe her in anything that she's in. She's really that good of an actress. She really is. So
1: yeah, we're good to know.
0: It's called Lucky on Apple TV. There you go, guys. All right, we're gonna check your traffic. We have Joe Nolan standing by and Nor'easter Nick.
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4: Well, again, good morning, everybody. And as you begin to travel out there on the area roadways, we're not doing too badly northbound on the Garden State Parkway now. Whatever that was right around the area of 127, that is gone. And then the same thing further on up around 135 and Clark. We had some minor delays. All that now has been cleared. Now, we're also looking at delays, that minor ones on Route 9 just north of Route 18. No problems all the way up and down Route 18 this morning. Same thing on Route 34. We look good at Collingwood, also at the Brielle Circles. Little bit of slow traffic coming off of the Parkway getting onto Route 9 and Tom's River. But that's it. And Mass Transit, again, running right on or close to schedule. I'm Joe Nolan with Traffic, 107.1 The Boss.
5: Rise and shine, everybody. Happy Friday to you. We made it to the weekend. Now it's going to be a bit unsettled. Starting tomorrow morning, could be looking at some downpours capable of producing flash flooding. So just be aware of that. It's going to be with us on and off. You'll be dodging some raindrops for sure. A little unsettled early Sunday, and we improve a dry afternoon. In the NorCast Weather Center, I'm Nor'easter Nick.
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0: Well, if you are concerned about those Canadian wildfires and the smoke that's blowing here, Rochelle, was it you? Did you do it? Did you start that fire?
1: No, I didn't start the fire, D.
0: Come on. Oh, great. We didn't start the fire. We did not start the fire. It wasn't us.
1: Wasn't us.
0: What?
1: No, wasn't me.
0: It wasn't unreal.
1: Not this time.
0: All right, guys, it's 107.1 The Boss on a

It's finally here. Happy Friday. Get your weekend started early. Greg T in the morning with Rochelle. 107.1 The Boss.

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2: Good morning. It's 7 o'clock. I'm Valerie Seagraves. 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A Dateline episode called Slow Burn will air tonight. It's on the Canaro murders in Colts Neck. APP.com has this story. Convicted in February, Paul Canaro was sentenced in May to 4 life terms for the murder of his brother Keith, Keith's wife, and the couple's 2 children. Prosecutors argued in one, the motive for murder, greed. The show is tonight at 10 on NBC. 7 people injured in a chemical spill at an L.A. fitness in Middlesex County, 4 of them taken to the hospital Thursday, while the cleanup and the investigation in North Brunswick continue. It's believed to have been a chlorine leak at the fitness location in the Brunswick Shopping Center on Milltown Road. Birds likely the blame. The NTSB releasing new evidence pointing to a bird strike in that fatal helicopter crash in the Hudson River last year, both from analysis by bird experts at the Smithsonian and witness accounts.
3: It looked like there was something else. It looked like there were feathers in the sky. I had said, like, I thought it was a bird.
2: A family of 5 and the pilot all died in that crash. And smoky conditions and summer storms can't stop a love affair. And who doesn't love a fair?
4: This is a huge family-friendly event in the county. It's all local people. It also brings people from all over the state.
2: As News 12 reports, the Ocean County Fair is up and running. Hundreds there on opening night. The breeze helping the air quality a little bit. It will all run through the weekend. Monmouth County's fair starts next Wednesday. In our next report at 7:30, SpaceX cancels its launch after warning systems sound multiple alarms. It tried to get off the pad, but the rocket failed. We'll tell you about that. I'm Valerie Seagraves on 107.1 The Boss.
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1: Jersey traffic and weather
0: together.
5: Well, like I said before, Fridays in the summer typically are pretty quiet, and they continue to be as you begin to travel out on the northbound side of the Garden State Parkway. We'll look to be in very good shape. Again, at or above the speed limit, local express lanes right up to the Driscoll Bridge and up into Union County, we're good. Little bit of a traffic light delay at Ferry Road this morning on Route 9 in both directions, just north of Route 18. Route 8 and Route 9 the rest of the way, all the way up and down. Maybe a traffic light delay here and there, but nothing really overly horrible. You do have some delays getting onto Route 9 coming off of the Turnpike in Tom's River. You're doing very well coming out of Lenoka up through Berkeley Township into Beechwood, and then also on the the Garden State Parkway, really pretty much at this point from AC all the way on up, we're good. And Mass Transit running right on or close to schedule. I'm Joe Nolan with Traffic, 107.1 The Boss.
6: Hey everybody, we're heading up towards 90 degrees this afternoon, lower humidity, so that's good news. We are improving our conditions overall. Temperatures tomorrow in the lower 80s, same thing on Sunday. Areas of downpours that could lead to flash flooding on the docket for your Saturday morning and afternoon. 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
7: All right, Nick, thank you very much. It's your Boss Sports Update. I'm Greg T. Let's get into it. Only one game yesterday. The Mets and the Phillies, they were back after this past All-Star break, and the Mets, they won 4-1, which brings us to your Boss Sports lineup for this weekend. It's Yankees-Dodgers at the stadium, first pitch 7:05. The Mets and the Phillies, they're off tonight, but they'll play a 2-game set starting tomorrow at 4:05 and Sunday at 1:35, both games in Philly at Citizens Bank. Then, of course, we have our FIFA 2026 World Cup Finals, and that is going to be on Sunday. It's Spain versus Argentina at 3 o'clock. Now, if you're a golf enthusiast, well, it's the British Open that's happening this weekend. Scottie Scheffler defending his championship, while Rory McIlroy and Bryson DeChambeau in the hunt. And if you're a NASCAR fan, well, you got car racing live from the Wilkes-Barre Speedway. It's the Window World 400. And that does it, guys. Rochelle and I are back right after this.
0: More Greg T in the Morning with Rochelle next.
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0: 1071 and 99.7. It's the Boss. Good morning, guys. Happy Friday. It's Greg T in the morning with Rochelle. It is now 10 after 7 in the 1071 Boss Time Check. 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And I'm telling you, I know everybody knows, but I'm going to go around the room and find out anyway. Valerie Seagraves, do you know what time it is?
1: I do know what time it is.
0: It is?
1: Game time.
0: Yeah! Rochelle, do you know what time it is? Rochelle, you there?
2: I am here. Can you hear me?
0: Yes, I lost you for a second. Yeah, what time is it, Rochelle?
2: I said it's game time.
0: All right, ladies and gentlemen, boys and girls, children of all ages, it is game time. And of course, the lovely and talented Valerie Seagraves, she's going to tell us what's in our showcase showroom this morning.
1: Well, Don Pardo, our as-if prize in the showcase today is a KN95 mask because of the bad air quality. But full disclosure, I did find it hanging from a tree, a limb in our parking lot, but it only has a couple of smudges on it, so I'm going to say it's still good.
0: Well, there you go. And all you can have that as if we had it. But what we do have today is, of course, your tickets to go see John Mellencamp, as he'll be at the PNC Bank Arts Center. And do you want to go see them? We'll get to the phones and dial us up. 732-774-4444. It is now that time to play game time. I love the music. We're going to play it again. Greg T, back to you in the studio. Well, thank you there very much, there, Don Pardo. I do appreciate it. And I, too, like that game. I like the music. It sounds really nice. And, yes, we're playing real or fake headlines. Now, these are the OGs. These are the headlines from Florida.
2: Yes.
0: Hey,
2: yes.
0: Speaking of Florida, Rochelle, did you happen to see the Blue Angels flyover?
2: Oh, my gosh. I saw this video on TikTok. It was crazy. The Blue Angels.

0: angels flew right over this beach, and it got so close to the beach into the water that umbrellas were flying down. People were running and screaming.
1: Seriously.
0: I mean, it's a incredible, incredible video.
1: Yeah, I saw it yesterday, and people were like looking up top into the sky, and it's the blue angels flying right by, and the sand whipping up. And everything.
2: I thought one of them went in the water. Yeah. It scared me for a second. I was like, am I watching this for a crash?
1: Valerie, I'm with you. They were so low to the people.
2: I've never seen anything like that.
1: Agreed.
2: Ever.
1: Unbelievable. All right, now, Rochelle, we have 20 lines in front of us, so now it's up to you. Where would you like to go?
0: I want to go to line number 13.
1: Lucky 13. I like it.
0: Yes.
1: All right,
0: yes.
1: Let's go. Line 13, and hello, good morning. Who is this?
3: Good morning. This is Joe.
1: Joe, where are you calling us from?
3: I'm calling you from Wall Township, New Jersey.
1: Oh, how lucky are you? You live right there in Wall, and that, of course, is where Chocolate Carousel is. I mean, you can go visit Lisa every day if you wanted.
3: I go there often.
1: Oh, so great. All right, Joe, so we are playing Real or Fake.
4: Is it?

0: fake.
1: Is it real?
0: Yeah.
2: Or is it fake?
1: It's real.
0: No.
2: No, it's fake.
0: That's right. All right, so now, Joe, all you got to do is get 3 out of 5 right, okay? 3 out of 5. If you don't get 3 out of 5, unfortunately, Joe, I have to go back to the phone bank. I got to reshuffle them all together, and I got to look for caller 10, okay? So you're either going to get them right, and you're going to get those tickets, or we're going back to the phone lines. All right, here we go. Rochelle is going to spit them on out for us, and Valerie and I are going to tell you what we think, and then it's up to you to make that final decision. So these are real or fake Florida headlines. Rochelle, give us the first one.
2: All right, Florida man arrested for tattooing religious symbol on iguana. Is that a real headline, or did I make that one up?
0: What? Florida man arrested for tattooing religious symbols on an iguana?
2: Yep.
0: First of all, if you made that up, that's crazy, but let's find out. Valerie, do you think that's real or fake?
3: Ooh, that one's a tough one, but I'll say real.
0: I'm going to go real with that one. I don't think that Rochelle could possibly make something like that up because I think it's just that sounds so ridiculous. But okay, fine. I'm going to say it's real. I'll go with you. All right, Joe, the room is saying it's real, but you don't have to believe us. You can do whatever you like. Is it real or is it fake? Florida man arrested for tattooing religious symbols on an iguana.
4: Well, being that it's Florida, I'm definitely saying real.
0: Okay, so everybody's saying real. Rochelle, is it real or is it fake?
2: Thank goodness that's fake. Oh, my gosh. Can you imagine a poor iguana? No. I made it up. It's fake.
0: So we all got it wrong.
2: You all got it wrong.
0: Oh, my God. All right. Well, listen, you still got more chances here, Joe. Okay. You remember, you got to get 3 out of 5. 3 out of 5. All right, Rochelle, give us the next one.
2: All right. Florida man wears F the police shirt to court and wins his case. Is that a real headline, or did I make that one up?
0: Okay, I'm gonna say that's real because I think people do. They don't care. They have no cooth. They're gonna wear an F police. I think it's terrible, but I do think people would do that. So I'm gonna say that's real. Valerie Seagraves, what do you think? Real or fake?
3: I hope not. So I'm gonna say fake.
0: I agree. I agree with you too. That I hope not. But you know, I just happen to think people are that.
3: It
0: ridiculous.
3: Could go either way.
0: Yeah. Yep. All right, Joe. The room is split. Valerie says real. I say no. I'm saying real. Valerie says fake. So it's up to you, Joe. What do you think it is?
4: Well, I hope they arrested him once he walked out of the courtroom again. But I'm going to say real.
0: All right. Rochelle, show us real or fake. Is he right?
2: That's a real headline. Hey! That happened.
4: All right.
0: There you go. You're nice on the board, job. Joe. All right. Rochelle, give us another one.
2: All right. Drunk man claiming to be Mick Jagger picks fight with diners in Naples. Is that a real headline or did I make it up?
0: Wait. Drunk man claims to be Mick Jagger. And he picks a fight with people in the diner in Naples?
2: Mm-hmm. In Naples.
0: That's a lot of information there. I'm going to say it sounds so ridiculous. I'm going to say it's fake. Valerie, what do you think?
3: I'm going to say it's fake, too, because nobody in Naples would do that. In Tallahassee, they do it every Tuesday.
0: I like to have things like that. It's great. All right, Joe, it's up to you. The room is saying it's fake, but what do we know? So it's up to you, Joe. Is it real or is that a fake headline?
4: I'm going to agree with the room, and I'm going to say fake.
0: All right. Show me, Rochelle. Is it real or is it fake?
2: Guys, that's a real headline.
0: What?
2: I didn't make it up.
0: No!
2: It happened.
0: You're kidding me.
2: Well,
0: that's
2: ridiculous.
0: A real
2: headline.
0: So somebody really looks like Mick Jagger and went into a diner and started.
2: No, I didn't say they look like Mick Jagger. I said they're claiming to be Mick Jagger.
0: Well, you have to look like, all right.
2: Not if you're drunk. Okay. When you're drunk, you can look like anybody you want.
0: Oh, Joe, the good news and the bad news is this, Joe. Joe, you're still in the game. The bad news is, though, you got to get the next two right in a row in order to win these tickets, or else I got to go to the phone bank, all right?
4: This is on my bucket list, seeing Mellencamp.
0: I'm here for, you know what, Valerie, it's up to us. We really got to lead him in the right direction here.
3: All right.
0: All right, go ahead, Rochelle. Give us another real or fake headline.
2: All right, woman arrested for holding down teenager and shaving his beard.
0: Woman, say that again?
2: So, Florida woman arrested for holding down teenager and shaving his beard. Huh. Is that a real headline or did I make that one up?
0: I'm going to say you made that up. I'm going to say that's fake is what I'm going to say. Valerie, what do you think?
3: I'm going to say fake, too, because anyone that wrestles a kid down to the ground to shave them is shaving off their beard and their hair on the head.
0: Right.
3: Both.
0: Yeah. All right, so we're both saying it's fake. I don't know if it's real or if it's fake. We're going to find out. Joe, what do you think? Real or fake?
4: Rochelle, can I ask your opinion on this one?
0: He's nervous.
2: I can't give you any clues.
3: You know, sometimes the room gets it right. Not often, but sometimes the road gets

0: it right, don't we?
1: Yeah, I'm going to say fake.
2: Fake? All right, Rochelle, tell us, is it real or is it fake?
3: It's a fake headline. I made it up. Oh! Nice job.
2: Wow. There you go, Joe. Now it's all down to this last and final real or fake headline. This is it. You
1: get
2: it.
1: I got to pull over. I'm sweating.
2: You get it right and the tickets are yours. You get it wrong and I'm going back to the phone bank at 732-774-4444. Rochelle, give it to us. What is the last headline?
3: All right. Florida man warns Space Force about battle between aliens and dragons and gets arrested.
2: Interesting.
3: Real, is that real or fake? Or fake?
2: Valerie, I'm going to say real. I don't know why I'm saying real, but I'm going out on a limb. Valerie, what do
0: Let
2: you think?
0: Let me help you. Yeah. It is real.
2: You think it's real?
0: Yeah, it was one of the things that happened when the SpaceX launch got scrubbed the other night. Know it. Truth. Go with it.
2: How do you know these things?
0: Yeah. It just comes my way.
2: Florida man warns Space Force about battle between aliens and dragons and gets arrested. Valerie's saying it's real. She knows it for sure. I don't know.
0: It disrupted the whole launch thing. They had warning systems going off. The rocket never got off the pad.
2: I don't know how she knows these things. All right, Joe, it's up to you, Joe. Joe from Wall Township for the tickets. It's all up to you right now. You get it right, the tickets are yours. You get it wrong, we go back to the phone bank. What do you want to do, Joe? Is it real or is it fake?
1: Show me the tickets. I'm saying it's real.
2: Oh, my God. I'm so nervous, Joe. I swear I'm so nervous. All right.
1: Come on, Rochelle.
2: Rochelle, is it real or is it fake?
3: That's a real headline.
2: Shut up! Wow, that is just great.
3: Nice job.
2: Wow,
3: nice
2: congratulations.
3: Job.
2: I got to tell you, Joe, I was sweating out there for you, too. I really was.
0: And, Joe, I don't care what anyone else says. You're not a loser. You're a winner.
2: Whoa, there you go. Nice
1: you're
2: one.
1: You're the only one.
2: Well, Joe, congratulations. You said it was a bucket list item for you, and now you're going to go to PNC Bank, and you're going to see John Mellencamp in concert. He'll be there July the 25th, and so will you. Enjoy yourself.
1: Awesome.
2: Yes.
1: Thank you. Thank you, guys. 107.1 The Box rocks.
2: I was just going to say, you only got one more thing to do, and that's to tell us what radio station is hooking you up.
0: You already did it.
2: You did it for us.
1: All right.
2: Joe, thank you.
1: I know the gig.
2: Joe, thank you. Stay on hold, and I'll come back and grab your information. And there you go, guys. 7:10 every single day. We do it. It's game time. On Monday, it's the dreaded dead guy in the envelope. Tuesday, top that. Wednesday, which came first. Thursday, super match. And on Fridays, it's real or fake. Nice job, Valerie.
0: Oh, man. We are a team.
2: Valerie, I don't feel like we're a team. I feel like you're the team. I'm just following along.
0: That was all of us. That was all. You, Ro, all of us. All of us.
2: Rochelle, great job again, as usual. Very good.
3: Yeah.
2: You had us all thinking there, that's for sure.
3: Lots of fun.
2: All right, guys, let's move on. We're going to check your traffic here with Joe, and let's move on.

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2: Jersey traffic and weather
1: together.
3: Well, another Friday and another good traffic day as you begin to travel out onto the area roadways. We really don't have much for you to worry about at all as you begin to travel around. We're looking at a good day northbound on the parkway. Again, still moving very nicely as you come away from really Atlantic City Expressway all the way up through and to exit 89 and 90. And still through that area we're moving along. And then the local and express lanes are at or above the speed limit all the way on up to the Driscoll Bridge. Now, we do have a little bit of a delay this morning on Route 9 just north of Route 18. A couple of traffic light delays along the way on Route 35, Route 36 in Eatontown. Also, you're going to see some problems. Also, a little bit of slow traffic on Route 9 just north of the Garden State Parkway and Toms River. But everybody else looks good. And Mass Transit running on or close to schedule. And don't forget, just for planning purposes, Saturday, the Haskell up at Monmouth Park. So there'll be a lot of extra traffic in that area. And then Jersey Transit on Sunday will be on the FIFA-adjusted schedule for the finals. I'm Joe Nolan with Traffic, 107.1 The Boss.
4: Temperatures are starting off in the upper 60s to around 70 degrees early this morning. We have high concentrations of wildfire smoke still out there. So just be aware of that for your breathing issues. Tomorrow, we got some downpours on the way. Could be looking at some areas of flash flooding as well. Some severe weather can't be ruled out. It's all out of here by Sunday afternoon. In the Doorcast with the Center, I'm Maurice Nick.
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0: Convicted in February, Paul Canaro was sentenced in May to 4 life terms for the murders of his brother Keith, Keith's wife, and the couple's 2 children. A Dateline episode called Slow Burn will air tonight on that Colts Neck crime. This from APP.com. The motive for that murder, greed. The show is on tonight at 10 on NBC. Partial analysis of President Trump's rare address to the nation, a push for the election cycle that's ahead. ABC noting a key cue on that.
1: One of the points he made was about voting machines, and this is something that has been looked at and litigated and studied extensively since he claimed and his allies claimed that voting machines were used to rig the 2020 election.
0: The president also accusing China of compromising voter data in 2020. Democrats launching a pre-buttal of the speech Thursday, calling it primetime presidential sour grapes. 7 people injured in a chemical spill at an L.A. fitness in Middlesex County, 4 of them taken to the hospital Thursday, while the cleanup and the investigation in North Brunswick continue. It is believed to have been a chlorine leak at the fitness location in the Brunswick Shopping Center on Milltown Road. And it seems birds are to blame. The NTSB releasing new evidence pointing to a bird strike in that fatal helicopter crash in the Hudson River last year. The agency with new evidence that points to that being the cause, both from analysis by bird experts at the Smithsonian and witness accounts. A family of 5 and the pilot all died in that crash. In our next report at 8, if you haven't got your ticket for Chris Nolan's The Odyssey, you might not see that movie this weekend. What did Matt Damon do in his trailer before filming? We'll tell you about that. I'm Valerie Seagraves on 107.1 The Boss.
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2: together.
4: Still doing well as you travel out on the northbound side of the Garden State Parkway, but now as you travel out onto the southbound side of the Jersey Turnpike on the outer roadway at 7A, there's a stall in the left lane. Everything else, though, is in pretty good shape. Really no major difficulties out onto Route 18, Route 9, Route 35, 36, all looking good. And Mass Transit at this point, again, running right on or close to schedule. I'm Joe Nolan with Traffic 107.1 The Boss.
5: Hazy sunshine will be with us again today as some high concentrations of wildfire smoke are still with us. Will gradually improve later in the day. Tomorrow, got some areas of downpours developing, heavy rain that could lead to flash flooding. And I think that's going to be an issue for multiple areas throughout New Jersey. Sunday morning starts off a little unsettled. We're good for the afternoon. 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
6: Thank you, Nick. It's your Boss Sports Update. It's me, Greg T, and there was only one game in action last night. It was the Mets and the Phillies, and the Mets won 4-1, which brings us to your Boss Sports lineup for this weekend. It is Yankees and the Dodgers at the stadium. These are big games for the Yankees. First pitch tonight, 7:05. Your Mets and the Phillies, they are off tonight, but they will be back and playing a 2-game set starting tomorrow in Philly at Citizen Bank Park, tomorrow at 4:05, and then Sunday at 1:35. This weekend also has our FIFA 2026 World Cup Finals, and that's Sunday. It's Spain and Argentina at 3 o'clock. And if golf is your thing, well, the British Open is on this weekend. Scottie Scheffler defending his championship while Rory McIlroy, Bryson DeChambeau in the hunt. And for all you car racing fans, NASCAR is on Sunday, live from the Wilkes-Barre Speedway. It is the Window World 400. And that does it. That is your Boss Sports Update. Rochelle and I are back right after this.
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0: 1071, it's the Boss 99.7 down in South Jersey, all the way down to Cape May. And if you're heading on down, let's say, Long Beach Island this weekend, you know, you can always just turn us on at 99.7. Thank you very much. Maybe you're in Atlantic City. Enjoy the show. It's Greg T in the morning with Rochelle, and it's 742. 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Maybe you're going to be going out to Point Pleasant, New Jersey. Well, you got to get on that brand new roller coaster there at Jenkinson's. Have you heard about this, Rochelle?
1: I have. It's like kind of like a red, white, and blue, right?
0: Yeah.
1: It's like, it looks cool.
0: It's called Patriots Run. It officially opened up this summer, obviously, and it is the largest ride in

0: Jenkinson's Boardwalk History. It is nearly 40 feet tall, more than 1,100 feet of track, top speed of about 25 miles an hour. That's very fast there for the boardwalk. And yeah. It offers great views of the beach, Atlantic Ocean, from top to bottom. It's just fantastic. I got to tell you, I've been on so many of those rides as a kid growing up in in New Jersey, headed down to Point Pleasant. So this is kind of cool. I actually think about, maybe I want to get on the Patriot ride and enjoy myself. Then, for sure, I've been on everything.
1: Yeah, definitely. I mean, I think if you're a fan of roller coasters or you like amusement parks at all, this is super exciting. It's a lot of fun.
0: Yeah. I think so. I think it's really cool. Hey, if you've ever been on the brand new ride in Jenkinson's, can you please give us a call? Give us a review. 732-774-4444. Patriots Run. Have you been on the new roller coaster in Jenkinson's? Call us and let us know what it's like. It's a Fast Five time. Let's go, Rochelle.
1: All right, the Fast Five on 107.1 The Boss is powered by Plumbers and Pipe Fitters Local 9, now hiring experienced residential journeymen with 5+ years in the plumbing trade. 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Coming in at number 5, I saw this on TikTok, and this kid is amazing. So there's an employee who works at a Waffle House in Atlanta, and he's going viral right now for rapping about the place that he works. His name, they call him Rockstar Riley. Listen to this. He's really, really good.

0: How good is that? That's so fun.
1: I wish he could come here and do a rap about our show. He could do the same thing, you know? We got Valerie doing the news. We got Greg T on the mic. Oh, yo, this Rochelle. She knows what's going down. But, you know, like,
0: right?
1: Yeah, I like that. Joe Nolan's in the traffic copter.
0: I thought that he did a really great job. It was like a nice beat to it. I feel like Waffle House, if they're going to start doing some promotion, they should absolutely use him and use that.
1: Sure.
0: Like, that's like their, I mean, I think that is the most apropos song for a 3 a.m. Waffle House run. Like, I thought that was great. I loved it.
1: And he's gone viral, and that's what all it is, right?
0: He's
1: right now on
0: viral.
1: Social media, if you've gone viral, you've made it. So, I mean, again, look at the crazy kid, Jersey Joe, dances all over the place. He goes around dancing, and he's famous. I tried to get him in here. I've emailed him. I tried to talk to him. I said, does anybody know Jersey Joe? Tell him Greg T's looking for him. I want the kid to come over here and dance on
0: Jersey
1: the...
0: Jersey Joe?
1: Yeah, and dance on the console.
0: I don't think I've heard of Jersey Joe. I'm going to have to look him up.
1: He's got millions of followers. Millions.
0: You're kidding.
1: Jersey Joe has got millions. This is not even like a kid's got 1,000.
0: And is this Instagram?
1: Everywhere. TikTok, Instagram, you name it. You got to find him. Jersey Joe. He dances like crazy all over the place. He goes to all these businesses and dances. I want to come here to the boss and get on the console.
0: Oh, I see him.
1: Yeah, dance up.
0: Okay, he's got... All right, let's not pump him up too much. He's got 1.2 million on Instagram. Oh, he says he has 7 million on TikTok.
1: Uh-huh,
0: okay.
1: Uh-huh,
0: all right. Uh-huh. All right. I'll give it to him.
1: I mean, really.
0: We got to be able to find him. I think we can find him.
1: Right.
0: He's here. He's in Jersey, right? So
1: who knows Jersey Joe? Can you please tell him that Greg T and Rochelle are looking for him? I want him to come here to the boss and dance while we're on the air. Maybe go on top of the console and dance and go crazy. That would be awesome. I would love that.
0: But look, it looks like he was at Sansone and they advertise with us. So
1: yes.
0: I feel like somebody there has got to have his contact. We can do this, T. We know people.
1: Right.
0: We can get him on here.
1: He's going to all the places we know. Jersey Joe, get him in here. That's what we got to do.
0: All you got to do is become TikTok, Instagram famous, make a song about Waffle House, start dancing on the boardwalk. That's how we make our millions.
1: It's all it takes.
0: All right, coming in at number four, an electronics repair shop says that they are seeing a surge of phones and tablets with moisture damage because people are trying to beat this extreme heat by putting their phones and their tablets in the refrigerator or freezer.
1: What?
0: You know, like you bring your phone outside and you get that warning on it that it's too hot.
1: Right.
0: I mean, I've actually thought about this before. I've had it out by the pool before and thought, oh, well, maybe I'll just throw it in the fridge and it'll cool it off because it sounds like a smart way to get your phone to cool down quickly. However, these repair shops say do not do this. It will destroy your phone. The sudden temperature creates condensation, and then it's going to lead to corrosion, and it'll break your phone. So, like, instead they say, you know, take your phone out of the direct sunlight, shut down all your apps, remove the case if you have one, and let it cool down naturally. That's the best way to cool down your phone if it gets too hot.
1: Interesting.
0: Yeah.
1: All right. Well, I do appreciate that. Thank you.
0: Yeah. Yeah. All right. Coming in at number three, Luke Skywalker's lightsaber, right? You know, the little.
1: Of course.
0: You like that? It was good.
1: Yeah, that's my sound effect. Sound effect. I like that. Yeah.
0: Yeah. Thank you, Dave. I didn't have a sounder for this one, so I just thought I would. It just sold at auction for $3.75 million, which actually sets a new auction record for a screen-used Star Wars prop. So not like a prop in general, but a Star Wars prop. This is the lightsaber that Mark Hamill used in The Empire Strikes Back during the face-off with Darth Vader. You know,
1: right. Lightsaber that was used in the movie.
0: Yep, when they cut off his hand. So remember that part when Vader cuts off his hand?
1: Yes.
0: This is the lightsaber that Luke Skywalker was using, and he, you know, he says he's his dad or whatever.
1: But how did they get it? His hand goes flying down the chute. He loses his hand. He loses the lightsaber. How did they find it?
0: I mean, it's just the power of that movie magic. They were able to find it.
1: Darth Vader cut off his hand. He lost the lightsaber.
0: Know.
1: How did they find that lightsaber?
0: I feel like they would have gotten more money if they had the hand as well,
1: right.
0: But they didn't have the hand. It was just the lightsaber. The previous record for a Star Wars prop was held by the Darth Vader lightsaber, which actually sold just last September for $3.65 million. I want to know who these new nerds are that have these millions of dollars that are spending money on movie prop lightsabers.
1: These are the people that are collecting Pikachu cards and selling the Pikachu cards. They're making a lot of money. Yeah, right.
0: You're not, no, $3.75 million on a movie prop? Are you kidding me? That's crazy.
1: That is incredible. But a lot of these things that you find on movies, they all go for an exorbitant amount of money. They really do.
0: I know. know. Yeah. But who are you and what do you do and why do you have this kind of money? Like, what, seriously, if you have extra money, if you have $3.75 million laying around, and you're looking for something to do, I will come find me. I will spend your money for you. I will draw you a lightsaber. I will make the sound effects. Who are you? And what do you do? And you know, are you hiring?
1: Rochelle, that could be a great question for us in the 8 o'clock hour. Maybe not today, but it could be fun for next week. Like, who are you? You've got all this money to go and do and buy these things. We want you to call us and tell us who you are. Who are you? We want to know.
0: I feel like this happens to me all the time. Like, I was driving around LBI a couple weeks ago, and I was just looking at these houses, and these are like these people's second houses.
1: Right.
0: I'm like, who are you?
1: Who are you? You have such a large home. Who are you?
0: Are you? This is your second home? Are you kidding me?
1: I think that's so funny.
0: What?
1: We go ringing up people's doorbells that live in mansions. We ask them, who are you?
0: Why do you have this kind of money? What did I do wrong in my life?
1: Hysterical. Who are you? I think it's great. That's awesome.
0: All right. Speaking of who are you and having a ton of money, Kim Kardashian has just spent a crazy amount of money on a 1973 Ford Bronco. She's going to use this for her summer home. This is probably Kim's 12th home in Idaho.
1: I'm sure.
0: What did she pay for it? She paid $285,000 for a 1973 completely remodeled Ford Bronco. Yep.
1: Oh, boy. All right.
0: Yeah. Speaking of having that money, however, in Kim news, she is mourning the loss of her grandmother. It was just announced that Kris Jenner's mom, Mary Jo, or MJ, if you watch the show, MJ appears a lot on the Kardashian show. She just passed away yesterday at the age of 91. So
1: that's sad.
0: Yeah. Take it for what you will, but that is sad to lose a grandparent. So
1: who are you?
0: Who are you? Who are you? Seriously.
1: I love that.
0: All right, coming in at number one, today is World Emoji Day.
1: Yes!
0: We all love our emojis. I have definitely been accused of overuse of emojis because I feel like sometimes when you're texting, you have to use emojis or people do not understand the emotion that you're trying to convey. And I don't want people to think I'm mad because sometimes I can come across like that. So I overuse emojis. So I like today. And to celebrate today, they are releasing 9 new emojis. They are a cracked smiling face, a pickle, which I can't believe we don't have already, a meteor, a net with a handle, a monarch butterfly, a lighthouse, again, can't believe we don't have that, an eraser, and 2 new thumb signs. So celebrate World Emoji Day with your new emojis.
1: You know, it is kind of funny. Like, you think that we have all these emojis already, but we don't. And every time they bring one up, we're like, oh my God, how come we don't have that one already?
0: How do we not have a pickle? Are you kidding?
1: Come on. If we have an eggplant, we can't have a pickle? Where's the pickle? Why don't we have the pickle? We need to have the pickle emoji.
0: Oh, gosh. Now they're going to be using the pickle instead of the eggplant. Is that what's happening? I didn't even think of that. They're going to replace the eggplant with the pickle.
1: That's what's happening,
0: Listen, stick with the eggplant, okay?
1: There you go, guys. And remember, who are you? We want to know.
0: Who are you?
1: Who are you? Thank

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2: Jersey traffic and weather
1: together.
0: Well, some slow traffic now southbound on 9 and 35, getting down to the split there in South Amboy. And then also, as you travel on Route 9 in both directions at Ferry Road, we have the usual delays up in East Brunswick. As you start to head in through the area of Old Bridge Turnpike, a lot of heavy traffic now, 33, 34 coming into the Collingwood Circle. Also, a little bit of slow traffic, better than it's been, eastbound on 138 as you get into the area of Route 18. Some delays, as we said last time, getting off of Route 9 or getting onto Route 9 off of the Garden State Parkway and Mass Transit, Jersey Transit, running at this point, running right on or close to schedule. I'm Joe Nolan with Traffic, 107.1 The Boss.
3: Good morning, everybody. We still have high concentrations of wildfire smoke out there this morning, and it's going to be with us through a good chunk of the day, so that hazy sunshine is going to continue. Temperatures right near 90 degrees. By tomorrow, we got downpours developing. That'll get rid of the smoke finally, but we could be looking at some areas of flash flooding. So just be weather aware. Temperatures over the weekend in the low and mid 80s. In the Norcast with the Center, I'm Nor'easter Nick.
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1: Good morning. It's 8 o'clock. I'm Valerie Seagraves. The 107.1 Boss News Update is powered by Earth Treasures Jewelers. 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Smoky conditions and summer storms can't stop a love affair, and for gosh sake, who doesn't love a fair?
2: This is a huge family-friendly event in the county. It's all local people. It also brings people from all over the state.
1: As News 12 reports, the Ocean County Fair is up and running. Hundreds there on opening night. The breeze helping the air quality a bit. It will run through the weekend, and then Monmouth County's fair starts next Wednesday. Seven people injured in a chemical spill at an L.A. Fitness in Middlesex County. Four of them taken to the hospital Thursday while the cleanup and the investigation in North Brunswick continue. APP.com has this story. A chlorine leak at the fitness location in the Brunswick Shopping Center on Milltown Road. It seems birds could be the blame. The NTSB releasing new evidence pointing to a bird strike in that fatal helicopter crash in the Hudson River last year. New evidence both from analysis by bird experts at the Smithsonian and witness accounts. Former Jersey City Mayor Steve Phillip adding this to the reasons that he's against helicopter tourism on the Hudson. A family of five and the pilot all died in that crash. And director Chris Nolan's The Odyssey makes IMAX history with its massive global shoot. The movie opens today, but good luck getting a ticket. Here's your great nugget. When you do see the movie and you hear Matt Damon's voice, listen.
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1: Hear it? Robert Pattinson telling the story to MTV UK. He heard Matt in his trailer screaming his head off and thought, he's such a nice guy. What the heck is going on in there? Matt was screaming his head off to make his voice raspy to sound older. Great little tidbit there. I liked it, so do with it what you will. In our next report at 8:30, it's the transformation of the Pelican Inn, a Toms River motel converting into much-needed emergency housing. We'll tell you about that. I'm Valerie Seagraves on 107.1. The Boss.
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1: Jersey traffic and weather
0: together.
4: Well, some slow traffic now northbound on Route 9 just off of the parkway. But other than that, we're doing very, very well on Route 9 all the way on up. A little slow as well as you start to get up.

0: to the area of Route 18, but really nothing horrible. Now, if you're on Route 35, you do have some delays coming out of Bayhead, getting into Point Pleasant, and then again as you start to get up to Route 34 and Route 70 up there at the Brielle Circle. Much better than we had a little while ago getting into the Collingwood Circle. You do have delays on Route 18, apparently, on the southbound side. As you start to get down approaching Route 79, we have a report of an accident there. And Mass Transit at this point, New Jersey Transit trains are running on or close to schedule. And again, don't forget, we're going to be looking at delays all in and around Monmouth Park on Saturday for the running of the Haskell. I'm Joe Nolan with Traffic, 107.1 The Boss.
1: Hey, everybody, we're heading up towards 90 degrees this afternoon. Lower humidity, so that's good news. We are improving our conditions overall. Temperatures tomorrow in the lower 80s. Same thing on Sunday. Areas of downpours that could lead to flash flooding on the docket for your Saturday morning and afternoon. This forecast is brought to you by friends at Steel Pier, Atlantic City's number one family destination.
2: All right, Nick, thank you very much. It's your Ball Sports Update. I'm Greg T. Let's get into it. Only one game yesterday. The Mets and the Phillies, they were back after this past All-Star break, and the Mets, they won 4-1, which brings us to your Ball Sports lineup for this weekend. It's Yankees-Dodgers at the stadium, first pitch 7:05. The Mets and the Phillies, they're off tonight, but they'll play a two-game set starting tomorrow at 4:05 and Sunday at 1:35, both games in Philly at Citizen Bank. Then, of course, we have our FIFA 2026 World Cup Finals, and that is going to be on Sunday. It's Spain versus Argentina at 3 o'clock. Now, if you're a golf enthusiast, well, it's the British Open that's happening this weekend. Scottie Scheffler defending his championship, while Rory McIlroy and Bryson DeChambeau in the hunt. And if you're a NASCAR fan, well, you got car racing live from the Wilkesboro Speedway. It's the Window World 400. And that does it, guys. Rochelle and I are back right after this.
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0: 1071. It's 99.7 down in South Jersey and everywhere you are on the Free Boss app. I'm Greg T. She is Rochelle. We got Valerie Seagraves in here with us. Good morning, everybody.
1: It's Friday.
0: Yes, it is, Val. I'm with you. It is Friday. I feel like we just needed this weekend. I can't wait. Mm-hmm. You know, get me out of here. Let's get going. I do not want to come back here on a Monday where I'm like, I got a case of the Mondays, you know?
1: I want to poke that bottom lip out any farther and we'll start mixing drinks on it.
0: That's what I'm talking Friday. That's what it's all about.
2: Thank God it's
3: Friday.
0: Yeah.
1: I don't know if I know anyone ever in my whole life that gets as excited about weekends as you do, T.
0: I love it.
4: Thank God it's Friday.
0: Yes. And where's this one woman over here, she's got the most amount of fun. Listen to this.
5: Friday. Whoop, whoop, whoop. Ooh,
0: there you go. She's real excited. Who's calling the boss phone line? Who is this? Good morning.
6: Good morning.
0: Hi, who's this?
6: Maria.
0: Hi, Maria. Maria. Let's meet Maria. Let's find out a little bit about Maria today. Maria, we're going to ask you some questions. We want you to join in with us here, Maria.
1: Strap yourself in, girl.
0: Yeah, let's get to know Maria. Okay. Maria, where are you calling from?
6: Middletown,
0: New Jersey. A great place to take a vacation this time of year. And Maria, now are you retired? Are you still working? Are you on a vacation day today?
6: I'm on a vacation day today.
0: Very nice.
7: Oh, good for you. Good for you.
0: And now where are you going? What are you going to do on your vacation day?
1: Because it's a long weekend.
0: Yes.
6: Well, today I'm going to pick up my daughter.
0: Okay.

0: and we're going to go to the Funplex.
1: Funplex.
2: What do you do at the Funplex?
1: Yeah, tell us all about Funplex.
2: Have fun.
1: Yeah.
2: What kind of fun?
0: Funplex is a water park slash arcade.
1: Ooh.
3: Oh.
1: Nice.
2: Where?
1: Yeah. Where's Funplex?
0: It's in Parsippany.
1: Parsippany.
2: That's a long way away.
3: Okay. All right.
1: Yeah. Now let me ask you.
2: Isn't it?
1: Now, why do you choose Funplex over, let's say, I don't know, Six Flags Great Adventure? Like, why do you go there when you can go to Jackson, New Jersey?
0: It's cheaper.
1: Okay. Okay. Good point. Mm-hmm. Good point. Yeah.
0: And it's more enclosed.
1: Oh, right. Because you have the indoor arcade, right? You have the outside for the water and indoor arcade.
2: That's a great point.
1: Yeah.
0: Yep. And you have like a season pass.
1: Oh, yeah. Season pass.
0: And you can go to War Park all day.
1: All right.
3: Oh.
0: And then when you're done with the water park, you can go inside and play the arcade games.
1: I love it. Sounds great.
2: Yeah, you can spend the whole day there.
1: Yeah.
0: Exactly.
1: Nice. So you and your daughter are heading on out. What's your daughter's name?
0: Her name is Jaden.
1: Jaden. Oh, it's a very pretty name. And how old is Jaden?
0: She's 12.
1: Oh, my God. She's going to have a great time.
3: Mom, so and fun.
1: Yes. That's great. Mom and daughter are going to be out all day long. I love that. That's really nice.
0: Yes, it is. She's my life.
1: Well, I thank you.
3: Oh, love that.
1: That really is. That's very, very
2: nice.
1: Hope
2: you have a great day.
1: Yeah, exactly. Enjoy your day today, okay?
0: Okay, thank you so much.
1: Thank you so much. I appreciate you calling. Ladies and gentlemen, that was Maria, and honestly, the phone lines are open for you too. 732-774-4444. You can call us and tell us what you're doing, what's going on with your life.
2: Yeah, it's very nice that she just called in. It must be because she likes you, because you didn't have anything to give her. We didn't have a prize.
1: We don't have the prize.
3: No.
1: That's right.
3: No.
1: I'm still working on like some prizes to like, you know, be able just to throw away whenever we want. I'm working on that. It's baby steps.
2: I could go get my little duck that I got at the Silver Ball Arcade yesterday, because I did the same thing that they're getting ready to do today.
1: That's cute.
2: A silver ball. You can pay like $20 or $25 for the whole day.
1: Uh-huh.
2: And then you can go out on the beach and you can come back to the arcade. So I think that's kind of like what they're doing.
1: Oh, that's really nice. It's great.
3: That's so fun.
1: All right, guys. Well, listen, let's hop into it. The question of the day. And it is that we are right now in the middle of summertime, and let's get into it.

0: Valerie.
1: The question of the day.
0: Yeah.
1: You call us up, you text it in, and we will let you play.
0: There you go. So Rochelle's going to give us the question. Valerie and I will chime in. And we want to hear from you guys. 732-774-4444. Please chime in, text us, or call us. Like you said, like you saw there, the phone lines are working. So there you go. All right, Rochelle, give it to me. What is your question of the day?
2: All right. I wanted to do something fun for a Friday.
0: Yeah.
2: This Sunday is actually National Ice Cream Day.
0: Oh,
2: how fun is that? So I
0: want
2: to know today, because this is, I think this is important. We all need to know. I want to know what your favorite local ice cream shop is.
0: Ooh.
2: And what is your go-to order at that shop?
0: Ooh.
2: So don't tell me the chain places. We all know Dairy Queen is great. Those are great.
0: Right.
2: But I want to know your local ice cream shop. You go there with the kids, you take the dog, you take your date. What do you do? What do you order? What are you getting? I want to know.
0: Local ice cream, what's your order? Valerie, where do you go?
3: Oh, gosh. Hands down, Ryan's on 35 in Oakhurst.
0: Oh, I don't know it. I don't know Ryan's.
3: And there's one in Shrewsbury, too.
0: Yeah.
3: So the one in Shrewsbury stays open all year round.
0: Uh-huh.
3: The one in Oakhurst only stays open for the summer.
0: Got it.
3: That one's closer to where I am, so
0: yeah.
3: I go to that one. And my hands down, chocolate cherry.
0: Really?
2: Oh,
0: that
2: I
0: sounds
2: love a
0: good.
2: Chocolate cherry.
3: Just like Lisa was talking about from Chocolate Carousel yesterday, how you have to get the chocolate and the ratio.
0: Yeah.
3: So the chocolate is not too sweet.
0: Oh, perfect.
3: And it's more chocolatey.
0: Mm-hmm.
3: And maybe, you know, not quite as
0: gooey. I'll take your word for it.
3: And it works. It's beautiful.
0: That's awesome.
2: Look at this.
0: We have a couple of people calling in right now. Let's go to the phones. Hi, good morning. Who's this?
4: It's Maria again.
0: Maria, you're calling. How are you getting so lucky here, Maria? Maria, are you calling about the ice cream that you're going to go eat?
4: Yes, the question of the day.
0: I love it. Okay, Maria, tell us, where do you go get ice cream, and what do you order?
4: I go get ice cream at Carvel.
0: Ice cream at Carvel. Very nice.
2: Okay.
0: Is there a certain Carvel that you go to? What town?
4: Again, it's in Belford.
3: In Belford, yeah.
0: Got it. Carvel and Belford.
3: Listen. It's hard to beat a good Fudgy the Whale.
0: It is. You're right.
2: Sure.
0: Well, thank you very much there, Maria. Let's go to the phones again. Let's see.

0: Hi, who's this? Good morning.
1: This is Scott from Red Bank, Greg.
0: Yo, Scott from Red Bank. So where do you go get good ice cream? Yeah, it's been a while. Where do you go get good ice cream locally, and what do you order?
1: I have to agree with Valerie with Ryan's.
0: Really?
2: It's really good.
0: I got to go to Ryan's.
1: It is so good.
3: Really? Yeah.
0: Wait, hold on.
1: Yep, I usually get...
0: Go ahead.
1: The chocolate chip cookie dough.
0: All right.
2: I've never tried that.
1: I usually have with Oreo pieces.
3: Mm. Oh, that sounds delish.
0: Everybody's talking about Ryan's.
1: Oh, my God.
2: That could be a second choice for me when I stop by this afternoon.
0: Mm. Guys.
2: And again on Sunday.
0: I'm telling you right now, my family and I, we love to go visit different ice cream places, and we're always looking for something new to go do, and I think we're going to try. I never heard of Ryan's. Never heard of it. I got to go.
2: And you find yourself over in Shrewsbury.
1: And to be honest with you, Greg?
0: Yeah.
1: I have never tried Jersey Freeze.
0: Oh, Jersey Freeze. I love Jersey Freeze.
2: I love Jersey Freeze. Yeah.
1: I keep hearing so many good things about it, but I'm never up that way.
0: Oh, you got to try Jersey Freeze. Iconic, historic, been there forever, and now they're actually expanding. They have more locations that they're starting to open up now. So, yeah, Jersey Freeze is going to be everywhere.
2: Yeah, but I'll tell you what. As much as I like Jersey Freeze, they do not have chocolate cherry like Ryan's.
0: No, they probably don't. Oh. No. I'm trying to... I don't think they do that. They now give out pup cups.
2: Mm. Oh, they do?
3: Oh, fun.
2: I didn't know Ryan's gave pup cups. That's cool.
0: All right, Scott, thank you for calling. We got some other people to go to. Thank you, Scott. Thank you.
1: You got it, guys.
0: I'm going to have to try that. Okay. Hi, good morning. You're on The Boss. Where do you go get ice cream and what do you order? What's your name?
4: Ryan.
0: There's a lot there.
2: I gave him six questions. All
3: What's stuck going on?
2: Holy crow, bro.
0: Robin, where are you calling from, Robin?
4: Robin, I live on a borderline Brick Tom's River.
0: Okay, Brick and Tom's River, gotcha. All right, so where do you go to get ice cream locally, and what do you order?
4: Twist. It's called Twist Ice Cream Shop. It's on Newton's Corner Road in Ramtown.
0: Ooh.
4: I usually order whatever the seasonal ice cream is.
0: Yes, I like seasonal ice cream, yes.
4: 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They make the best ice cream cakes.
0: All right.
2: What a nice tradition.
4: And they're always decorated for the holidays. They always have ones in their case. Whatever holiday, Christmas, they do a phenomenal job.
0: That's great. Thank you very much. I love it. Thank you. All right, Robin, I appreciate that.
2: Thanks for calling.
0: Is
2: there a more perfect food than an ice cream cake?
0: Because
2: you don't have to dirty up one dish.
0: Right.
2: You just slice it. It's the cake and the ice cream all together. You don't even have to put it on a plate. You just grab a fork or a spoon and eat it right off the thing.
0: Good morning. Who's this?
5: Hi, my name's Michelle.
0: Hi, Michelle. Where are you calling from?
5: Calling from Ocean.
0: Okay. So the question of the day is, where do you go get local ice cream and what do you order? Tell us.
5: Crazies in Rumson.
0: Crazies.
5: And chocolate chip mint.
0: Yes. Crazies is a very good place. Love Crazies. Yes. You know what I like
2: where
0: about
2: are Crazies?
0: Yeah, it's in Rumson. When you walk through,
2: they have a picture
0: of Bon Jovi. He was in there. Yeah.
5: Well, we ran into Bruce Springsteen one day.
0: That's who goes there, yeah, for sure. You might see Bon Jovi or Bruce over there at Crazy's.
2: Is it nearby the little bookstore? Is it down that main street?
0: It's on a corner. I don't know.
5: It's on a corner, yes. Right.
0: Yeah.
5: It's next to, they changed names, that big restaurant right there that's on the water. It's really beautiful.
0: Yep, no, you're
5: Wall
0: right.
5: Creek.
0: Yeah, that's it. Yeah,
2: oh, that's it. You're right. Yep.
0: Yep. That's it. Yeah, Crazy is a very good place to go. Yeah. All right.
5: Yes.
0: Well, thank you. You know, why don't you tell us a little about yourself? What are you doing today?
5: Me?
0: Yeah, what are you doing? Yeah. I'm interested.
5: I'm at work right now.
0: Oh, where do you work? Shout them out.
5: I can't say where I work.
2: We should be careful, too, because we don't want her on the phone too long because
0: I
2: her supervisor
0: that.
2: Could
0: good
2: walk
0: point.
2: By. Unless she is a supervisor.
0: Good point.
5: No, supervisor. I'm not.
2: We don't want you to get caught.
5: They just tell us not to say where we work.
0: All right. Continue to lay
5: you
0: low.
5: We can figure it out anyway.
0: Well, thank you very much for your call. Continue to lay low. Have a great weekend. All right?
5: Have a great weekend, guys.
0: Bye-bye. All right. One last call. Hi, who's this?
2: I figured
0: good morning.
2: Out where she works.
0: Yeah. Who is this?
6: This is Hope from Freehold.
0: Hi, Hope from Freehold. So, Hope, where do you go get ice cream, and what do you order?
6: So, there's a farmer's market in Bobbinsville Township.
0: Okay.
6: And there's an ice cream truck that comes every Tuesday, and it's called Small Family Creamery.
0: Okay.
6: And they have the best ice cream, any flavor.
0: Really?
6: If you like chocolate cherry.
0: Huh.
6: That's the place to go.
2: Oh, they have chocolate here.
0: Interesting. And they're at a mall.

0: people. They're in a van. They're in a truck. They come up there. How about that? That's new. Yes. We didn't think about that. That's great. Wow. Thank you very much. Thank you very much for your insight on that one. That's awesome. Thank you very much. Bye-bye.
1: Thank you.
0: All right. There you go. Phone lines are always open. That is the question of the day. Where do you go get your favorite ice cream locally, and what do you order? Now you can text us in at 732-774-4444. Rochelle, great question today. You hit that on the
2: board. Yeah.
0: Rochelle,
2: super fun.
0: We didn't ask you. Where's your favorite? Where do you go?
2: That's okay. So my favorite is called Mrs. Walker's. It's in Forked River.
0: Ooh.
2: And they have this, it's called banana pudding, but it's like a soft serve ice cream, and they kind of blend it, and they put banana syrup in there with the vanilla wafers.
3: Oh, there's nothing wrong with that.
2: Good.
3: Mm-hmm. Oh. So good.
2: So good. I can't even tell you. It's delicious.
0: Well, that's two places so far I've got to try. I've never even tried those places. Ryan's and what was it again? Mrs. Walker's?
2: Mrs. Walker's.
0: Oh my God. I got to try those. Which one I tell my kids we're going to Mrs. Walker's.
3: And then the only other question to answer, is it going to be one scoop or two?
0: Very good value, right? One scoop or two. All right, guys, keep it going on our Facebook page or text us in. All right.
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6: Well, we're getting busier. First of all, we had a report of an accident on Route 18 as you travel down onto the eastbound side, getting into Route 79. Again, still a lot of slow traffic getting through there, although it's eased a little bit. But still, as you come into Route 79, there may be a problem there off on the side of the roadway. Now, we also had some problems on Route 34 coming up to Route 18. Again, a lot of volume getting through that area. Now, if you're traveling out onto the parkway now at 130, apparently there is a collision. This is going to be, though, on the northbound side right as you get up between 130, right by Route 1. All lanes are open, though. Again, that one also off on the side. The earlier problem on the turnpike down at 7A, that is out of the way. And Mass Transit at this point, New Jersey Transit trains are running right on or close to schedule. I'm Joe Nolan with Traffic, 107.1 The Boss.
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2: Good morning. It's 8:31. I'm Valerie Seagraves. 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

0: Prosecutors argued and won. The motive for the murder? Greed. The show's tonight at 10 on NBC. SpaceX scrubs the launch of its Starship rocket after engine failure, right at the planned liftoff time. Plumes of smoke erupting from the launch tower and the rocket never leaving the pad. Bloomberg has this story. The countdown reached T-minus 40 seconds, but repeated holds were triggered by issues with the launch pad systems. And it would seem birds are to blame. The NTSB releasing new evidence pointing to a bird strike in that fatal helicopter crash in the Hudson River last year. New evidence both from analysis by bird experts at the Smithsonian and eyewitness accounts.
1: It looked like there was something else. It looked like there were feathers in the sky. I had said, like, I thought it was a bird.
0: A family of five and the pilot all died in that crash. In our next report at 9, time spent outside when the air quality index is over 201. It's like filling your lungs with cigarette smoke, and we are right up there in the red zone. But it didn't stop the fun at the Ocean County Fair. We'll tell you about that. I'm Valerie Seagraves on 107.1 The Boss.
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3: Jersey traffic and weather
2: together.
4: Well, a lot of traffic light delays this morning on Route 35 in Hazlitt, and then a little further south in Middletown, and then as you get further south into Red Bank, Shrewsbury, a lot of traffic light delays on Route 36 both ways in Eatontown and West Long Branch. You also are looking at delays as you travel on Norwood Avenue northbound, getting into Cedar Street. Again, all these are just pretty significant traffic delays this morning. You're also looking at delays both ways on Route 34 at Belmar Boulevard. If you're heading inbound, or not inbound, but heading to the Collingwood Circle, not so bad this morning there. Everything seems to be in a pretty decent shape. And then the same thing on the eastbound side this morning of 138. Way better than it's been all week. At Mass Transit. Good. I'm Joe Nolan with traffic. 107.1 The Boss.
5: Hazy sunshine will be with us again today as some high concentrations of wildfire smoke are still with us. Will gradually improve later in the day. Tomorrow, got some areas of downpours developing, heavy rain that could lead to flash flooding. And I think that's going to be an issue for multiple areas throughout New Jersey. Sunday morning starts off a little unsettled. We're good for the afternoon. This forecast is brought to our friends at Steel Pier, Atlantic City's number one family destination.
6: Thank you, Nick. It's your Boss Sports Update. It's me, Greg T, and there was only one game in action last night. It was the Mets and the Phillies, and the Mets won 4-1, which brings us to your Boss Sports lineup for this weekend. It is Yankees and the Dodgers at the stadium. These are big games for the Yankees. First pitch tonight, 7:05. Your Mets and the Phillies, they are off tonight, but they will be back and playing a two-game set starting tomorrow in Philly at Citizens Bank Park, tomorrow at 4:05, and then Sunday at 1:35. This weekend also has our FIFA 2026 World Cup Finals, and that's Sunday. It's Spain and Argentina at 3 o'clock. And if golf is your thing, well, the British Open is on this weekend. Scottie Scheffler defending his championship, while Rory McIlroy, Bryson DeChambeau in the hunt. And for all you car racing fans, NASCAR is on Sunday, live from the Wilkes-Barre Speedway. It is the Window World 400. And that does it. That is your Boss Sports Update. Rochelle and I are back right after this.
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0: 1071 and 99.7 down in South Jersey. It is The Boss on a Friday morning. You're listening to your favorite new morning show, and that's Greg T in the Morning with Rochelle. And now on Fridays, we always do it here. It's Dumb Crook News.
1: Ladies and gentlemen, if you can believe it, the stories you're about to hear are true. That's only right. The names have been changed to protect the innocent. Welcome to Dumb Crook News.
0: That's right. Rochelle, kick it off for us.
2: All right, we're heading to Florida. First off, 52-year-old James Shepard from Florida drove to his court-ordered drug test earlier this week, but he was driving on a suspended license, which is obviously a violation of his patrol.
0: Yeah.
2: So he was arrested. But that wasn't the only problem. James was also wearing a fake wiener. That's right, I said a fake wiener.
0: What?
2: Strapped to himself. Yep, with a black.

0: letter attached to it. It's presumably assumed that he was planning to use his fake pee test that he had to do there while he was there. So again, let's go over the charges here. Suspended license and driving, wearing a fake wiener, and gonna fake his drug test. So after that, he was arrested. He decided he should probably ditch that. He tossed it in between the seat of the door and the police cruiser. Well, needless to say, the cops found it and he was arrested and charged with just additional charges. Way to go, James.
1: I got one question for you.
2: What?
1: That's crazy.
2: What?
1: All right, that's why they are in dumb crook news. And let's go from Florida. Let's go to Maryland. A man in Maryland went to a pet store on Monday. He stole 3-month-old rescue kittens named Magnolia from the cat adoption area. What a moron. Using a key when no one was looking. Then the guy took the kitten to a PNC bank next door and used the poor Magnolia as an accessory in an attempt to rob the place. Apparently, he went in with the cat in his arms, walked right up to the bank employee and said, "Can you hold this cat?" And then he wrote a note and handed it to the teller that said, essentially, "Give me all your cash." Someone alerted the police, obviously, and the response was quick. The police arrested the man, and Magnolia was returned to the pet store safe and sound. She's still there looking for a law-abiding citizen to adopt her very nicely.
0: Yes. Oh, sweet Magnolia.
1: Right.
0: All right, well, we got more pet store stories here, and we're heading back to Florida with 75-year-old Marshall Avner. And he went to a pet store on Thursday and approached a family that was inside. He asked the family and the kids if they wanted to pet his dog.
1: What?
0: Well, they ignored Marshall, and Marshall lost it. The family tried to walk away, but Marshall started to make inappropriate comments. The father confronted him, and Marshall started spraying pepper spray at everyone, even the kids. The cops were called, and Marshall was arrested. He's facing charges of aggravated battery and child abuse. He's being held without bond. When the police asked him why he flipped out, he had no explanation. He just wanted someone to pet his dog. Thankfully, no one was seriously hurt.
1: Seriously, there's problems with people. There's problems. There's really problems.
0: Pet my dog.
1: Or
0: just
1: else.
0: Pet him.
1: Unreal. And that, ladies and gentlemen, is dumb crook news, and that's why they are so dumb. So if you ever see these dumb crooks out there, run. Do not walk. Run away from them as fast as you possibly can. Now, of course, ladies and gentlemen, you know what we forgot? Where's our manners, Rochelle? You know what today is, right?
0: Today is Friday.
1: And on Friday, you know what we gotta do, right?
0: Are we gonna walk it out? Oh,
1: now
0: yeah.
1: Wait a minute. Let's get ready to crank it up, everybody. Come on. Because you know.
0: Yeah.
1: On a Friday.
3: Right.
1: That's right. That's right. Come on now, it's a Friday.
3: You've been so good to me.
1: You start on a Monday, you made it to Tuesday.
3: You've been so good to me.
1: And then on Wednesday,
3: me,
1: you're like, get me out of here. Then yesterday's Thursday,

0: It is a Friday morning, and yes, we like to kick it off into high gear here on 107.1 The Boss. I dug something up that I think you guys are going to really like. I found it. Yeah, it's on social media. It's all over TikTok. I played it for Rochelle, and she's like, I like this. So, Rochelle, here it is.
1: Hey, I'm going to sleep all day.
0: That's what you're going to do.

0: go. What's your favorite Jersey Shore beach?
1: I like Ocean Grove, but don't tell anyone because it's nice and quiet.
0: That's all right. I like going down to Long Beach Island myself, going down to Beach Haven.
1: Yeah, Long Beach is nice.

0: try to do ourselves a really nice job. Congratulations, Rochelle. Take a bow. You did a great job today.
1: Oh, I'm bowing. I'm bowing. Yes, here we go. Here we go.
0: Bow. All right, guys. Well, you sleep all day and then you dance all night. We got to go check your traffic here with Joe Nolan on a Friday morning. It's 107.1. The Boss. Everything's
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3: Jersey traffic and weather
2: together.
4: Well, the Parkway is saying that that accident is still there on the northbound side coming up to exit 130. There really isn't any kind of a delay as you get through there, so I'm going to say it's cleared. Now, if you're heading out on the southbound side of 9 and 35, you do have delays into the split there in South Amboy. Delays either side of Route 18 on Route 9 as usual. A lot of heavy traffic light delays on Route 35, Little Silver, Red Bank, and then getting up into Hazlet, also on 35 from Manasquan up through Spring Lake, quite heavy. You also have delays as you travel out onto the northbound side of Route 9 now, starting to build up in Lakewood. And New Jersey Transit trains, they are on or close to schedule on the coastline, on the corridor. They canceled a couple of trains earlier, but they should be through the area. I'm Joe Nolan with Traffic 107.1, The Boss.
5: Temperatures are starting off in the upper 60s to around 70 degrees early this morning. We have high concentrations of wildfire smoke still out there, so just be aware of that for your breathing issues. Tomorrow, we got some downpours on the way. Could be looking at some areas of flash flooding as well. And some severe weather can't be ruled out. It's all out of here by Sunday afternoon. In the Dorcast with the Center, I'm Nor'easter Nick.
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2: Good morning. I'm Valerie Seagraves. A Dateline episode called Slow Burn will air tonight. It is on the Canaro murders in Colts Neck. APP.com has this. Convicted in February, Paul Canaro was sentenced in May to four life terms for the murder of his brother Keith, Keith's wife, and the couple's two children. Prosecutors argued in one, the motive for murder, greed. The show is tonight at 10 on NBC. Seven people injured in a chemical spill at an LA fitness in Middlesex County. Four taken to the hospital Thursday while the cleanup and investigation in North Brunswick continue. It is believed to have been a chlorine leak at the fitness location in the Brunswick Shopping Center on Milltown Road. Birds, likely the blame. The NTSB releasing new evidence pointing to a bird strike in that fatal helicopter crash in the Hudson River last year. Both from analysis by bird experts at the Smithsonian and witness accounts.
3: It looked like there was something else. It looked like there were feathers in the sky. I had said, like, I thought it was a bird.
2: A family of five and the pilot all died. SpaceX scrubs the launch of its Starship rocket after engine failure. Right at the planned liftoff time, plumes of smoke erupting from the launch tower, the rocket never leaving the pad. This story from Bloomberg. The countdown reached T-minus 40 seconds, but multiple warnings from several systems prompted the scrub. And smoky conditions and summer storms can't stop a love affair. And who doesn't love a fair?
4: This is a huge family-friendly event in the county. It's all local people. It also brings people from all over the state.
2: As News 12 reports, the Ocean County Fair is up and running. Hundreds there on opening night. The breeze helping the air quality a bit. It runs through the weekend. Monmouth County's fair starts next Wednesday. That's your news. I'm Valerie Seagraves on 107.1 The Boss.
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0: 1071, it is the Boss at 99.7 down in South Jersey and everywhere you are in that free Boss app. It's Greg T in the Morning with Rochelle, your new favorite morning show. And we don't take that lightly. We are very proud to be your new favorite number one morning show. Aren't we, Rochelle?
1: We really are.
0: That's right. Hey, you guys are going to go out to the movies this weekend. Rochelle, tell me all about it. I love that you're like this big movie enthusiast and you know everything that's going on in the theaters. Tell me all about it.
1: Well, I've always been like that. I love the movies. And
0: yes,
1: new in theaters this weekend, really, there's only one movie coming out. It's The Odyssey. It's highly anticipated. It's Christopher Nolan. He wrote and directed this. This is the latest adaptation of that, you know, that poem by Homer.
0: Yeah.
1: It's the Trojan War. I mean, I think we all read this in school. Matt Damon is starring in this.
0: Yep.
1: Anne Hathaway is his wife. Tom Holland is there. Robert Pattinson. Zendaya is in it. Charlize Theron. All these stars are going to be in this movie. And I know you said that you're a little apprehensive when they put all these big stars.

0: stars in one movie, but yeah. I think it's going to be phenomenal.
1: I'm telling you, think about it. What movie had many, many stars in it like this, like many stars, and it does phenomenal? For some reason, I've kind of taken a notice that a movie that piles on A-list celebrities is trying to, you know, I'm trying to be something bigger than it really is. That, you know, they're overcompensating, and I just doubt that the movie's going to be great. So we'll find out Monday. You know, listen, numbers don't lie. So if the numbers are down low and nobody went to the movie theater over the weekend to see this, then you kind of know why.
0: Yeah. Yeah. Well, it's the only big movie that's really opening this weekend. It's, of course, going up against Moana, Minions and Monsters, right. Toy Story 5 still up there. Yeah. That Young Washington has still been making waves. And yeah. then that Evil Dead Burn, if you're into scary stuff, is there for you, too. Right. So it probably is a good weekend for movies with all the smoke that's going on.
1: And
0: so
1: now we'll see how rain. Yeah, they're talking about a possible flash flooding that's coming through as well. What is going on?
0: I know. Well, I will tell you, if you're looking to see a movie and you're looking to kill time, The Odyssey is 2 hours and 53 minutes. So you're going to get your money's worth.
1: Oh, my God. You are definitely getting. Wow. See, now that I didn't know. I did not know it was nearly 3 hours long. Wow.
0: Yeah, it's a long one. It's a long one.
1: Well, that's listen, get a lot of popcorn. I mean, if you have a 3 hour yes. movie, you're going to have to do a lot of eating, right?
0: Yeah, I mean, you got to get the popcorn, you got to get the pretzel nuggets, you got to get the candy, maybe get a hot dog.
1: I would imagine.
0: You know, you do what you got to do.
1: Take a couple of bathroom breaks on that.
0: And they need an intermission.
1: Yeah, they. You know what, that's what they should do for a three-hour movie, right? About an hour and a half, they can take a little intermission. That'd be great.
0: Uh-huh.
1: Yeah, then
0: uh-huh.
1: everybody gets a little, can walk around, stretch out the legs a little bit. I'm all about that.
0: That's right.
1: All right, guys. Anyway, that is what you got for your weekend box office number. So remember, if you do go see a movie, please, please call us on Monday or text us. Let us know what movie you went to see and give us your reviews. Two thumbs up, two thumbs down. We do want to know all about it on Monday. All right, let's go, guys. Back into your music. It's 107.1, The Boss.

0: sleepy head.
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0: It's the Boss at 99.7 down in South Jersey. It's Craig T in the morning with Rochelle. Hey, Rochelle, first of all and foremost, I would like to say to you, man, did you miss out yesterday when Lisa from Chocolate Carousel was here? You missed out.
1: I know I missed out. I saw the cookies. They're absolutely incredible.
0: Well, here's the one thing, though. So Lisa, she left us, like, I don't know, 10 cookies with our faces on them, right?
1: Okay.
0: I left them in the studio. Okay?
1: Yeah.
0: I put them away in the corner. I figured we'd have one a day or something like that, whatever. Do you know, somebody came in and ate them and only left us one cookie?
1: You're kidding me. They're gone?
0: Gone. I'm telling you right now, somebody ate those cookies or took the cookies home, knew they were from Chocolate Carousel, and left us one cookie.
1: You're kidding. That's so frustrating.
0: There were 10 cookies. 10. And now they're all gone except for one. Somebody took 9 cookies.
1: Okay, let me tell you something. Every time Lisa comes in, when she's getting ready to leave, I start packing stuff up. And I sometimes get the side eye from Val. Sometimes I feel I get it from you because you guys are like, why are you taking all of this? This is why I do it. Because if you leave anything around that studio, all the scavengers come and

0: take it. So you got to either take it at that moment or it's gone.
1: Right.
0: That's why I do it. I'm telling you.
1: Well, I'm saying it now.
0: It had her face on it.
1: That's what I'm saying. The goal of somebody here that would come in and take our cookies with our faces on them. That is unbelievable to me.
0: Unreal. I'm not going to lie. That really bums me out because I really wanted to see those. I was gonna keep. I didn't even want to eat them. I wanted to keep them because they're so cool. That really, really bums me out that I didn't even get one.
1: 10 cookies and one is left. One!
0: That's a bummer.
1: I know. I can't believe it. I really can't. I walked in this morning and I'm like, oh, you know, I forgot my granola bar. And I'm like, oh, I'll go get a cookie. And I turned around and there they were. And I'm like, what? One cookie? Well, who's going to eat one cookie? What happened to the rest of them?
0: That's so frustrating.
1: Yeah, I agree. I can't believe it. But this happens at everybody's offices, right? Like, you leave something behind, and there's going to be people that are going to take it off your desk, or they're going to eat your food when it's in the refrigerator. It happens to offices everywhere. No matter what, people don't act this way at home, but they do act like that when they're away from home and they're at work. They act like complete animals. It's nuts.
0: I guess. I don't know. But again, this one had our face on it. Like, that's kind of crazy.
1: Yeah. It's telling you, thievery in the office is gone sky high. People rob you more in the office than they do when you're outside the office. Unreal.
0: Definitely.
1: 10 cookies. They took 9, left us with 1 cookie.
0: Wow. That's crap.
1: You know what? That's right. That is crap. You're
0: That's
1: right.
0: Crap.
1: You're right, Rochelle. That is crap. All right, guys, here we go. Back to your music on this Friday morning. Creeping our way closer to 10 a.m. It is 107.1 The Boss. Let's go.
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0: 97.1. It's the Boss. 99.7. Of course, still the Boss, but only down in South Jersey. You're listening to Greg T in the Morning with Rochelle. We say it proudly, and we say thank you very much for choosing us. We know that you have other, you know, crappy decisions to make, and you know what? You chose well when you chose here at 107.1, the Boss. Right, Rochelle?
1: That's right. That's right.
0: That's right. I mean, come on. We know that there's other, you know, boring morning shows out there. We know them all. But, you know, you guys have done very well for yourself. And you've chosen a fun morning show. But now, Rochelle, I don't want to scare everybody, but I need your help, okay?
1: Okay.
0: There's something I found yesterday on Instagram. And I know you're not supposed to go to social media for news. I get it. I get it.
1: Mm-hmm.
0: But if you would do me this favor, please, just listen to this, okay?
1: Oh, boy. Here we go.
0: Yes, listen up. Listen up.
2: A monster is forming in the Pacific Ocean, and the bad news is official. Scientists have confirmed that by November 2026, there's a 100% probability that a super El Nino will fully develop.
0: How about that?
2: And here's how rare this is.
0: Yeah.
2: In all of recorded history, we have only seen 4 super El Niños. This will be the 5th and possibly the strongest one in 150 years.
0: We are doomed.
2: Here's why it matters to every single person on Earth. El Niño is when the Pacific Ocean warms up beyond normal.
0: Oh my God.
2: But a super El Niño is something else entirely. It happens when ocean temperatures rise more than 2 degrees Celsius.
0: Are you listening
2: average.
0: To this?
2: And that tiny number is enough to bend the jet streams of the entire planet.
0: Oh, my God.
2: And once those jet streams
1: bend,
2: the weather you know disappears.
0: So that's it, Rochelle. Are we? I mean, this is it. The planet as we know it, it could be coming to an end.
1: Mm-hmm.
0: What do we do? What do we do? Rochelle, you don't seem scared.
1: I mean, well, first of all, that's like an AI talking. So it's really hard to be like afraid of the AI that's talking that can say whatever it wants. This reminds me of the videos that Grayson shows me when he sees TikTok and he proves them as fact. He's like, no, this is happening. I heard it. It's going to happen.
0: This is scary.
1: I'm not saying that it's not possible. I'm not saying that. But I'm also saying I'm not a weather person, so I'm not going to give my opinion on this because I have no idea.
0: Maybe,
1: I don't know.
0: You know, maybe next week, can we ask Nor'easter Nick, maybe we can interview him and ask some questions. I bet you there are so many people that are listening right now that actually have real questions for the weather. So let's get him on and let's talk to him and let's interview him.
1: We can absolutely do that. And he's a much better person to ask than me because it does sound, you know, that AI was very ominous.
0: Right.
1: The voice they used, they made it sound very scary. But this is like definition of doom scrolling. This is what you were doing. And so I'm going to take it with a grain of salt until I talk to an expert.
0: All right. That does it. Though. So next week, Nor'easter Nick is going to be on with us. All right. That's it. That's it. We're putting this thing to bed. I need help. All right. Back to your music.
1: That's for sure.
0: I'm so scared. It's 107.1.

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0: Boss 99.7 down in South Jersey and everywhere you are on that free Boss app. It's time for Rochelle and I to mosey on out and kick off the weekend. Rochelle, you ready to roll?
1: I am so ready to roll. I'm literally ready to roll. Everything's packed in my car, and I'm rolling out of here.
0: All right. So you'll be back up here in Jersey in no time. Very cool. I can't wait to see you again when you get back here. You know, when you're gone, for a while in our Michigan studios there, I miss you. It's not the same. The room is empty without you.
1: I miss you too, T. But I do have to say, I love rolling over and just turning on the mic and that being a thing.
0: I'm sure that's great. I'm sure it's great. All right. Well, Listen, guys, whatever you're going to do, enjoy yourselves. Have a great weekend. Cross our fingers that we can all go outside and breathe fresh air. That would be so wonderful. I wish everything would just blow the hell out of here. I can't take it. Oh, my God. Anyway, so that does it. So we had a great show today. A little bit long of a week, but I think we fared pretty well. And we got a lot to look forward to for this coming Monday morning. So, guys, without any further ado, Rochelle will do the honors. Take it away, Rochelle.
1: Ciao, Bella.
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1: Why wait until November when Black Friday starts right now? Ashley's

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11: Jersey weather.
10: Nor'easter Nick's latest forecast for Friday. Monmouth and Ocean counties, the haze and the smoke drifting south. Seasonably warm with highs in the low to mid 80s today. Looking at tonight's forecast, a low of 68. Looking good if you're going to the park stage for Little Stephen and the Disciples of Soul. Saturday, scattered rain and a high around 76. 79 in Neptune, Seaside Heights, and Boston.

1071, The Boss, it's Michelle. Saw Lionel Richie in Earth, Wind, and Fire last night in Philadelphia. Lionel's doing much better, taking care of himself. Lots of electrolytes. He was drinking a lot on stage. They just kept bringing it to him. And this band crushed it, especially when they did this song. Everybody's singing along to September. 1071, The Boss.

107.1 The Buzz. It's Michelle. You packed your lunch today? You marked safe from leafy greens? Here's some things you should avoid to not get the diarrhea parasite. Bagged lettuce and salad kits. Berries. Yeah, I had blueberries. That didn't go very well for me. Fresh herbs. You know what's good for you nowadays? Oreos. 107.1 The Buzz. Ooh.

0: 1071 The Boss. It's Michelle. It's World Emoji Day. And in celebration, we're getting 9 new emojis on the way. And the one I'm going to use the most is the cracked smiling face. That means I'm smiling, but I'm not really fine. But you know what makes things better? It's almost time for the weekend. I've got the weekend coming up, and I've got some family fun for you lined up with VIP wristbands to family fun VIP night, July 27th, Point Pleasant Boardwalk. 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

1071 The Boss, it's Michelle, and I'm getting ready for my vacation at Kellerman's, and I am going to crush it in the talent competition. I have been practicing all week. Move over, Ariana Grande. 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
3: Nor'easter next Friday afternoon forecast for Monmouth and Ocean counties. Areas of smoke continuing, mostly cloudy with a high near 84. Widespread smoke tonight, mostly cloudy with a low around 70. And on Saturday, chance of scattered showers, possibly a thunderstorm after 11 a.m. Still some areas of smoke, high near 82. Keeping an eye on it for all the outdoor activities. And, of course, the Haskell happening at Monmouth Park Racetrack. Who you picking? Baby Vino or further ado? It is 81 in Middletown, 82 in Bayville, 80 Boss HQ.

107.1 The Boss. Big Man. Jake Clemens is going to be performing today at the Park Stage in Freehold. Look for TC Tom Cunningham. He's going to be there. He'll also be out with Springsteen on Sunday, July 26th, live at Bar Anticipation. My name is Michelle. How about some tickets? I got a 5-pack of passes, wristbands, for 107.1 The Boss VIP night, Jenkinson's Boardwalk. Jenkinson's Boardwalk. July 27th, for you and the kids, ride the Patriots, run roller coaster, the Music Express, the swings. Let's get caller number 10 right now, 732-774-4444. And good luck. 107.1 The Boss.

0: 107.1 The Boss. Hello, who's this?
1: Hi, this is Roxy.
0: Hey, Roxy, what's happening today?
1: Good, how are you?
0: I'm doing great. How you doing with the smoke? Are your eyes okay? Your lungs okay?
1: Yep, I'm fine. I'm not going outside.
0: All right, well, you will be outside on July 27th on the boardwalk because it's 107.1 The Boss VIP night, Jenkinson's Boardwalk.
1: Yes, thank you. My kids will be so happy.
0: Got a 5-pack of wristbands. They could ride the swings, the roller coaster. They've got all the fun stuff on the boardwalk. And I always loved the merry-go-round. Always loved watching my kids on that. And I like it, too.
1: Yes.
0: Can't lie. Tell everyone who's Jersey's Classic Concert Connection.
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0: 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And T, no, there is not a thief in the studio. One cookie left, I count five. 107.1 The Boss.
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2: Good Friday afternoon. I'm Valerie C. Graves. Time spent outside when the air quality index is over 201, it's the same as filling your lungs with cigarette smoke. The Canadian wildfires and summer storms can't stop a love affair, and who doesn't love a fair? As News 12 reports, the Ocean County Fair is up and running.
3: This is a huge family-friendly event. It's all local people. It also brings people from all over the state.
2: The breeze helping the air quality a bit. The fair runs through this weekend. Monmouth County's fair starts next Wednesday. A Dateline episode called Slow Burn will air tonight. It's on the Canaro murders in Colts Neck. APP.com has this. Convicted in February, Paul Canaro was sentenced in May to four life terms for the murder of his brother Keith, Keith's wife, and the couple's two children. Prosecutors argued in one, the motive for murder, greed. The show is tonight at 10 on NBC. A Toms River Motel's converting to emergency housing for families in need. A Red Bank nonprofit is credited for purchasing the Pelican Inn, making it available to families and families with pets. Habcor Inc. is now the owner. The price tag for the property, $7 million. The soft opening just in time during the 4th of July holiday heat dome. President Trump and New York City's mayor will be at the FIFA championship match Sunday. The president at Trump Tower later today for a reception with the FIFA bigwigs.
4: His attendance will cap what has been the most watched, most secure, and most successful World Cup in American history.
2: White House Press Secretary Caroline Leavitt confirming there. Trump took center stage for the inaugural club World Cup trophy ceremony last summer, also at MetLife. As tradition holds, he should present the trophy along with FIFA President Gianni Infantino on Sunday. Birds, it would seem, are to blame. The NTSB releasing new evidence pointing to a bird strike in that fatal helicopter crash in the Hudson River last year. New evidence both from analysis by bird experts at the Smithsonian and eyewitness accounts. A family of five and the pilot all died. And director Chris Nolan's The Odyssey makes IMAX history with its massive global shoot. The movie opens today, but good luck getting a ticket. Here's your great nugget. When you see the movie and you hear Matt Damon's voice, listen.
5: Remember, a wife, a son, home.
2: Robert Pattinson telling the story to MTV UK. He heard Matt in his trailer screaming his head off and thought, he's such a nice guy, what the heck is going on? Matt was screaming his head off to make his voice raspy to sound older. Great little tidbit. I liked it. Do with it what you will. That's your Boss News Update. I'm Valerie Seagraves. Nor'easter Nick's latest forecast is next on 107.1 The Boss and 99.7.
6: Jersey weather.
7: Nor'easter Nick's Friday forecast for the rest of the day. Mostly sunny if you could see through the smoke. And high around 85, 86, somewhere around there tonight. Lows going into the 70s, about 74. Saturday, scattered showers, thunderstorms, and highs in the 80s. It is 83 in Holmdel, 85, Tuckerton, 82. Boss HQ.

playing classic hits for Farmingdale, Guns N' Roses. We've got a song about the air quality coming up. Ocean County Fair today. The Dynamo Dogs, the Hot Dog Pig Races, the Titan Wrestling Show. That's all happening today. No smoke's going to cancel the Ocean County Fair. I've got Monmouth County Fair passes coming up. 171, The Boss.

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107.1 The Buzz. Yeah, we're barely breathing with all that fine Canadian smoke. I'm Michelle Amabile. Monmouth County Fair next week, July 22nd through the 26th at the East Freehold Showgrounds, where Little Stephen and the Disciples of Soul will be tonight. And I've got a pair of tickets to the fair. Robinson's Racing Pigs. There's a Queen tribute show happening next Saturday. Fireworks on Wednesday. And we want you to be there. Celebrate Monmouth 250 on the opening night. 732-774-4444. 732-774-4444. Monmouth County Fair. Got a pair of tickets for you right now. Good luck. 107.1 The Boss.

0: 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Hello, who's this?
1: Emily.
0: Emily, where are you calling from?
1: Long Branch, New Jersey.
0: Congratulations, Emily. You've got a pair of tickets for the Monmouth County Fair at the East Freehold Showgrounds, July 22nd through the 26th. The kickoff on Wednesday has the fireworks. There's entertainment all week. There's the pigs. There's the wrestling. What do you like to do at fairs?
1: The food truck.
0: Absolutely. 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

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A few set list changes last night for Bon Jovi, Madison Square Garden, Limitless, and Let It Rain. Got another show coming up this weekend. 107.1 The Buzz.

0: 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And congratulations to Jen at Columbia Sportswear in Tinton Falls, because you are the 107.1 The Boss Business of the Day. You're going to get that tasty tray of treats and a 107.1 The Boss t-shirt, which will come in handy to keep you nice and cool with the hot summer months. 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
3: 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But first, let's go back to 1982 with a song that was written to a drum loop. It was never really played live very much because it was not one of his personal favorites. But it was a pretty big song for the band. It peaked at number 20 on the Billboard Hot 100, and it was on the album Long After Dark. Talking about Tom Petty and the Heartbreakers, this is You Got Lucky for National Lottery Day on 107.1 The

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0: 1071 The Boss. Hello, who's this?
1: Michelle Zuhelski.
0: And where are you checking in from?
1: From Brick.
0: One L or two?
1: Two L's.
0: I'm one L. We can still be friends, though. I've got a gift card for you for Mulberry Street Italian Food Center right there in your hometown of Brick, home of the legendary vodka sauce.
1: Oh, awesome. I live right by there.
0: Oh, perfect. Perfect. Pick me up some pasta. Tell everyone who's Jersey's classic concert connection.
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3: Jersey weather.
4: Nor'easter next Friday forecast for the rest of the afternoon. Areas of smoke, mostly cloudy. Highs near 84 and a low of about 70 tonight with the cloudy cover and still smoky. Chance of showers on Saturday, then showers, possibly a thunderstorm after 11. Areas of smoke, highs near 82. Doors opening at the Park Stage in Freehold at 2 o'clock, by the way, for Lil Steven and the Disciples of Soul, Joe Grushecki and the House Rockers, Jake Clemens, and the Weaklings going on promptly at 4. By the way, if you're wondering about set times, 82 in Bradley Beach, 86 in Toms River, 83 Boss HQ.

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0: 1071 The Boss, 99.7 FM, anywhere on that free Boss app. My name is Michelle Amabile. What are your plans this weekend? What are you doing? Anybody going to Monmouth Park Racetrack for the Haskell tomorrow? It's the biggest race of the year. They're having a contest for the best dressed couple. If you win, you get like a $100 bet. Not bad. Now, how are you going to bet? Right now, the horses that are looking good, Further Ado, Napoleon Solo, Iron Honor, Long Shot to spice up the exotics. That's Baby Vino. Now, here's a betting approach. Further Ado for the win. The Exacta Box, Further Ado, Napoleon Solo. Are you writing this down? Do we need me to slow down? The Trifecta, Further Ado, Napoleon Solo, Iron Honor, and the Puma. And your Long Shot underneath Baby Vino. So there you go. I'm just helping you out with your full Haskell Day card. Of course, 1071 The Boss will be there for the Italian Food Festival on the 25th. You can check out 1071theboss.com for all the events coming up. And you know that tomorrow is the Totally 80s Saturday night, right? We've got something you're likely to hear on Saturday nights coming up.
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107.1 The Boss. The Ocean County Fair has country night tonight after the rain is performing. I gave away Monmouth County Fair tickets all this week, and next week I've got tickets for the Middlesex County Fair. Got all that straight? You know it's not summer in New Jersey unless you're going to a county fair, right? 107.1 The Boss.

0: 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Sorry about the smoke and the rain tomorrow, but Florida, you're used to rain, right? It's going to be nice on Sunday for Jenks for the B Street Band. So we'll see you out there. And Jenkinson's is where it's all happening. July 27th, VIP party with 107.1 The Boss. Got wristbands, family five-pack of wristbands for rides night, and you could ride the new roller coaster. I know Kane's got a five-pack coming up.
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5: Jersey weather.
4: Nor'easter next Friday forecast. Today's pretty quiet, besides the smoke. Mostly cloudy, highs near 84. Cloudy tonight, a low around 70. Decent weather for the park stage in Freehold for Little Steven and the Disciples of Soul with Joe Grushecki, the Weaklings, and Jake Clemens, and somebody else, maybe? Also, Jason Aldean at the PNC Bank Art Center. You're looking good tonight. Now, Saturday, I don't know what to tell you. Chance of showers, then showers, possibly a thunderstorm after 11 a.m. That should help out with the smoke situation, but there is a tornado risk. So just keep an eye on that. I don't know how that's going to affect things like the Ocean County Fair. And the highs are going to be around 82. Now, Saturday night, showers, thunderstorm before 2 a.m., a low around 73. Sunday, mostly sunny with a high near 82. Boss HQ.

107.1 The Boss. Jenkinson's Boardwalk debuted. Patriots Run, the new roller coaster. We've got VIP wristbands for family night, July 27th. Keep listening to Win. The Boss.

1071, The Boss. Caitlin Tracy, the gift that keeps giving. The Department of Homeland Security has labeled her the Maple Leaf Menace after she was caught on video slapping a teenage girl on the Point Pleasant boardwalk over her patriotic clothing. Maple Leaf Menace. Now there's a new name for her punk rock band. 1071, The Boss.

0: 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Now, that's a good way to spend your staycation, right? At a concert?
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Are you feeling me? Let's do something. Let's make a bet. 107.1 The Boss. All-Star break is over. Mets had a win last night. Yankees faced the Dodgers tonight. Go, Yankees. I'm Michelle Caine's up next. Tula Rule right before 3:30. 107.1 The Boss.

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2: 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Tool or Rule, 732-774-4444. Because I just got made fun of for wearing mine. Yeah, by the guy who's on the country station right now. Chris, what's his nuts? He goes, hey, what you got in there? Your go-gurt? Admittedly, that's funny. I gave him points. I laughed along with him. But then I came in here and I got hurt. I said, well, maybe I am too old to wear a backpack. I probably am. But I also don't have the things to use. I don't need a briefcase. I keep my headphones in the backpack. What else I got in here? Gum, a notepad, fingernail clippers, a couple pens. Yeah, I don't. What do you need a briefcase for? But what's the age? Yeah, tell me the age. Tool or Rule, and then give me a cutoff age for wearing backpacks. 732-774-4444. Team Backpack.
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5: Jersey weather. 69 tonight, partly cloudy, and then tomorrow's going to suck, but Sunday's going to be awesome. Stormy day tomorrow, high around 80. Sunshine, nothing but for Sunday, high of 82. Belmar is 82, Brielle's 81. 83 at Boss HQ.

1071 The Boss, South Jersey 99.7 FM, anywhere free boss app. So adults who wear backpacks, I got made fun of for wearing my backpack at work. Here, yeah, I was bullied at work. Hello, HR. No, I'm just kidding. I don't care. But 732-774-4444, adults who wear backpacks. And what's the cutoff age if we're not allowed to?

0: adults who wear, not fanny packs, but backpacks. I got made fun of for wearing a backpack to work by some other guy here, and that's what you're voting on for.
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0: Adam said, not as bad as a fanny pack, but you're a tool, bro. I like the bro part. Stephanie, hardcore rule. I wear backpacks. We both wear backpacks. She just turned 50. I'll be 40. There's absolutely no cutoff age. James Staten Island says, I'm going to say a rule only because I use a backpack to work to carry my lunch and laptop. I'm 51. Kat said, tool, you don't have enough stuff to warrant a backpack. Go back to cargo shorts. Age limit 21. Dan in Rockaway said, I had you pegged as a fanny pack kind of guy. Mark in Aberdeen said, a backpack. Were you going to work or middle school? Tool, very funny. Virginia said, rule, the age limit is when you need help to lift it. Virginia's funny. She makes me laugh every day. And then Trish said, rule, I don't think there's an age limit on wearing a backpack. The real D-bags are the ones who wear it in the front. Oh, yeah, that's true. But it was a very tight one. Adults who wear backpacks, you voted.
3: Yeah, there's one rule.
4: My rule.
0: Sweet. I feel validated. I feel seen. I won't stop. Foreplay at 4 is on the way soon. Thanks for your votes, as always.
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2: Good afternoon and happy Friday to you. I'm Hunter Farman with your 4 o'clock Boss News Update. Wild weather in southern Ocean County yesterday. Widespread flooding, hail, and even a tornado warning. The National Weather Service confirming that no tornadoes ended up touching down, but straight-line winds were recorded in a number of areas, including Surf City and LBI, where wind gusts briefly ranged between 75 and 84 miles an hour. Storms lasted for about 3 hours yesterday evening. There's been no word on if any injuries were reported in connection with them. A little over 10 days out from the reveal of the new roller coaster at Six Flags Great Adventure, the park has posted a teaser video to their social media hinting at what comes next for the so-called Project Purple.
3: Can you identify what it is?
4: Some type of shipping container. Something's trying to get...
2: It's expected to be one of the tallest coasters in

0: the world once it's finished and scheduled to open next year. As construction continues, it's already more than 300 feet high. Academy Award-winning actress Brenda Fricker has died at 81 in Ireland, according to a statement from her agent, who says she had recently been in poor health. She won an Oscar for her role as Bridget Fig in Brown in the 1989 film My Left Foot, becoming the first Irish woman to win the award for Best Supporting Actress. Fricker appeared in plenty of TV shows and movies over 60 years, including Home Alone 2 and A Time to Kill. And don't expect to pump your own gas anytime soon. It turns out, we love staying in our cars here in New Jersey. A Fairleigh Dickinson poll showing that 64% of voters continue to support the state's ban on self-service, with only 23% wishing they could pump their own. When you look at the crosstabs, things get a little more interesting. Those aged 30 and under were more in favor of the ban than seniors by about 7 points. Self-service has been outlawed in Jersey since 1949. Now here's Nor'easter Nick with your latest forecast.
1: Hey, good afternoon, everybody. We've got hazy sunshine out there. Temperatures are hovering in the upper 80s for the most part, a little bit cooler at the beaches. Tomorrow for your Saturday, scattered downpours with us, and some of those downpours could lead to areas of flash flooding. Sunday morning starts off with a little bit on the unsettled side, but we're good to go for the afternoon. In the Norcast Weather Center, I'm Nor'easter Nick.
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3: Jersey traffic and weather
2: together.
4: Well, here we go. Your Friday traffic. Disabled vehicle blocking the center lane. This is on the Parkway southbound, just south of exit 89A in Lakewood. Watch out there. Got a crash. This on Route 9 southbound, just north of Ryan Road in Manalapan. Left lane's closed. Watch for debris on Route 79 at Iverness Road. I'm sorry, Iverness Drive, Ryan Road. That's in Marlboro. Left lane and right shoulder are both affected. And then some delays. Parkway northbound, 5 miles worth from exit 132 to 136. 287, Route 18, your usual delays. Your foreplay, let's get to it. 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
4: It's World Emoji Day today, and they just announced some new ones coming too. Are you excited? Cracked smiling face is one of them.

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I'm cracking. Kind of stupid. A net with a handle. A monarch butterfly. A meteor. A pickle. A lighthouse. Well, we already got the cucumber. What do we need a pickle for? For dirty stuff, I bet. We don't have enough of those. Lighthouse. An eraser, which is just a pink rectangle. When are you going to use that emoji? And then a leftwards and rightwards thumb sign. Like, look at this guy over here, pointing sideways. So we'll do some songs featuring the most popular emoji. So like the most popular is the face with tears of joy emoji. Tears for fears, number 4 on the boss.

0: number three.
1: It's World Emoji Day, so we're playing some songs that tie into some of the more popular, most used emojis. Like, for example, thumbs up. The thumbs up emoji, you use that a lot, right? It's number four, the fourth most used. But there's not a song. See, most of these songs fit seamlessly with the emoji, but this one I got to kind of force in there because there's no song called thumb or thumbs up. But what does a thumbs up mean? Something's good. So good, Charlotte. Lifestyles of the Rich and Famous.

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1: 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The third.
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3: 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They have a horrible fashion sense. Isn't it true that the accused treated you like a dog?
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2: 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So we're playing songs that tie into some of the most used emojis. Like, for example, the one you use when you're feeling naughty. Which one do you use? Probably the smiling face with the horns. The devil emoji. 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I don't know. Whatever. In Excess, Devil Inside is 2. It's 107.1 The Boss, 4 Play 4.

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2: World Emoji Day. Some people will respond to you with nothing but emojis. They won't even use language anymore. They'll just send you a picture. 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We spent thousands of years inventing language just for someone to answer, sounds good, with a thumbs up. That's all we get now. 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The heart emoji is very popular. So is Bon Jovi right now. Edge of a Broken Heart, number one.

0: Bon Jovi at number one. Imagine writing and recording that song and then going, that's not good enough for the album.
1: That's crazy.
0: Edge of a Broken Heart was supposed to be on Slippery When Wet, in case you don't know, and they said no and finally put it on their box set. 100 million Bon Jovi fans can't be wrong. 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
0: 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Debris spill affecting Route 79 in Marlboro. That's at Iverness Drive and Ryan Road. Left lane, right shoulder, both blocked in both directions there. Disabled vehicle blocking the center lane on the Parkway southbound. This is just south of exit 89A in Lakewood. That's some delays. 8-mile delay from Lakewood to Tom's.

0: River Parkway southbound. Also Parkway southbound, 8 miles of delay from Wall into Brick. Turnpike outer roadway stop-and-go traffic exiting at Interchange 11. Parkway northbound, further north, 5 mile delay from exit 132 in Woodbridge to exit 136 in Clark.
1: Jersey weather.
0: 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I don't want to forget you. 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They got free rides and games before all home Rutgers football games this year, so don't miss a moment this fall. 69 tonight, stormy 80 tomorrow, and then sunny 82 for Sunday. Ocean Grove 81, Brick 83. 83, Boss HQ.
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12: We hope you will, too.

One, two, three, four, five, six, 7 minutes. 7 minutes away from winning some tickets. Got Foreigner and Lynyrd Skynyrd tickets for you. The show's at the end of this month. Last day to win some. So stand by to win 7 minutes. 107 won the boss. I'm holding on your own.

1071 The Boss. I need caller 10 at 732-774-4444. If you want to go see Skynyrd and Foreigner, July 26th, they're playing PNC. I got a pair of tickets for you. Call now. It is 1071 The Boss.

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1: Oh my gosh, hi.
0: Hi, what's your name?
1: My name's Jenna.
0: Jenna?
1: Yes.
0: You win.
1: Oh my goodness.

0: thank you so much.
1: You're welcome. You're going to go see Leonard Skinner and Foreigner on July 26th at PNC.
0: That's amazing. Thank you guys so much.
1: You're welcome. What about this weekend? What you getting into?
0: This weekend, we are actually on our way to...

0: weekend. We are actually on our way to the Park Stage concert in Freehold.
1: Oh, sweet. Yeah, isn't that the 250th thing that got canceled?
0: Yes, it is. Awesome. Yeah, so it should be really cool.
1: Little Stevens there. Enjoy yourself. Who's Jersey's classic concert connection?
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1: 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Crash blocking the Parkway northbound entrance ramp now at exit 129 from the Turnpike in Woodbridge. Disabled vehicles still blocking the center lane on the Parkway southbound. That's just south of exit 89A in Lakewood. Crash on the Turnpike northbound south of Interchange 12 and Carteret's cleared. All lanes are now open. Still might get some residual delays there, though. Speaking of delays, Parkway southbound, 2 miles worth from exit 130 to south of exit 127 in Woodbridge. Parkway southbound, 8 mile delay from Lakewood to Toms River. And then also Parkway southbound, 8 mile delay from Wall into Brick.
3: Jersey weather.
1: 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Don't miss a moment this fall on the Rutgers Boardwalk. So about 69 tonight. Tomorrow's going to be thunderstormy and wet the whole day pretty much. And then maybe some wetness Sunday morning. I didn't say moist, at least. Maybe some wetness on Sunday morning, but then a really nice day. 82 for Sunday. Red Bank is 85. 83 in Barnegat, 83 at Boss HQ.
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2: Good afternoon. I'm Hunter Farman with your 5 o'clock Boss News Update. A Lakewood man is facing charges, with authorities alleging he fled from police on a stolen ATV earlier this week. The incident happened on Monday near Prospect Street as police found 20-year-old Ja'Kai Reeves riding the stolen vehicle through a residential parking lot. After refusing to stop, the suspect took off on foot but was later caught and taken into custody. He was processed at local police HQ and released on a summons to appear in court. An investigation into the theft remains underway. The fatal helicopter accident that took the lives of six people last year when the aircraft fell into the Hudson River was caused by a bird strike. That, according to NTSB investigators, and now the owner of the helicopter company at the center of it all, is speaking out.
3: Well, they should not only give me a license back, they should also compensate me so I could get back into the business, because I want to go back in the business. And I want the city of New York

0: to restore my license at the downtown heliport, which they wrongfully took.
1: The report into the April 2025 incident said that the remains of a number of geese were found on the helicopter's rotor. The FAA says that helicopter bird strikes are uncommon but not impossible, given the low altitude they both fly at. The FDA has approved a first-of-its-kind oral drug that studies have shown can help lower LDL cholesterol instead of patients needing regular injections. The PCSK9 inhibitor, Lipfendra, cut LDL numbers by 56 to 59% compared to a placebo in late-stage trials. It's expected to be available at pharmacies via prescription in the next few weeks. And the 2018 Colts Neck quadruple homicide shook the community and made national headlines. Tonight, it's getting a feature on Dateline NBC. The episode, scheduled for 10 p.m., looks at the incident that took the lives of Keith and Jennifer Canaro, along with their two children, at the hands of Keith's brother, Paul, who was recently sentenced to life in prison, convicted on all counts, including setting fire to his own home to try and cover it up. The episode will include interviews from first responders, investigators, and those who knew the victims, among others. Now with your latest forecast, here's Nor'easter Nick.
2: Hey, good afternoon, everybody. We've got hazy sunshine out there. Temperatures are hovering in the upper 80s for the most part, a little bit cooler at the beaches. Tomorrow for your Saturday, scattered downpours with us, and some of those downpours could lead to areas of flash flooding. Sunday morning starts off with a little bit on the unsettled side, but we're good to go for the afternoon. In the Norcast Weather Center, I'm Nor'easter Nick.
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4: Jersey traffic and weather
3: together.
5: Just a few delays to talk about. Parkway, that's where most of them are. Southbound, 2 mile delay from exit 130 to south of exit 127 in Woodbridge. Let's come further south here. Parkway southbound, 8 mile delay from Lakewood to Toms River. Parkway southbound, 8 mile delay from Wall into Brick. And then 287 southbound, you've got some delays for Piscataway into Edison. And Route 18, New Brunswick into East Brunswick.
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0: Freehold, what's going on? Thanks for listening longer.
1: Oh, hell yeah! It's Friday! Woo-hoo! Hell yeah!
0: Speaking of Freehold, the Monmouth NJ 250 concert rescheduled for tonight. It was supposed to be the 3rd. That's tonight. Little Steven's there. Have a good time out there. It's 107.1 The Boss.

1071 The Boss, South Jersey 99.7 FM. It's the Kane Show. Thanks for listening. Before five, like a half an hour, maybe 35 minutes away from a five-pack of wristbands for The Boss VIP Day/night at Jenkinson's Boardwalk. It's The Boss

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0: 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Crash with injuries now on 195 eastbound. Happened just east of exit 28 in Howell. Both shoulders are closed there. Disabled tractor trailer blocking a toll lane at the Turnpike Interchange 10 in Edison. Crash on the Turnpike northbound south of Interchange 12 in Carteret. That's cleared. Still slow, though. Lanes are open. Parkway southbound got a 2-mile delay from exit 130 to 127. Also, Parkway southbound, 8-mile delay from Lakewood to Toms River. And Parkway southbound, 8-mile delay from Wall into Brick.
3: Jersey weather.
0: 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Don't miss a moment this fall. 69 tonight. It's stormy tomorrow. High around 80 and then mostly sunny for Sunday. High of 82. The better of the days for sure. Colts Neck, 86. 79. Lavalette, it's 82. Boss HQ.
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1071 The Boss. You know, it wasn't too long ago that when an artist would talk about doing a hologram show or a hologram tour, we all go, ew, mock them. Remember Kiss? They said they were going to do it. We mocked them relentlessly. No mocking with Elton John. I haven't heard boo. He signed a multi-million dollar deal to do a bunch of hologram shows next year in Vegas. Don't wish

1071 The Boss. You know, everybody's talking about Jon Bon Jovi and how he sounds. A lot of people out there saying he sounds like crap, but all you got to go by is the fans. Look at the prices for the tickets for the next show on Sunday. Yeah, fans are into it. They love their

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2: 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Crash with injuries on 195 eastbound, just east of exit 28. That's in Howell. Left shoulders closed there. Disabled tractor trailer blocking a toll lane exiting the turnpike at Interchange 10 in Edison. Got heavy parkway traffic continuing to through Lakewood to Toms River. That's southbound, obviously. Obvi. 8 mile backup between exit 89C and exit 82. Some other slowdowns. Parkway southbound from exit 130 to 127 in Woodbridge. 2 mile delay. And then 287 southbound from exit 7 in Piscataway to exit 3. And 287 northbound from exit 8 to exit 12.
1: Jersey weather.
2: 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Free rides and games before all home Rutgers football games. Don't miss a moment this fall. I really should have that memorized. 69 tonight, stormy 80 tomorrow, sunny 82 Sunday. Freehold 87, Toms River 83, 82 at Boss HQ.
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2: Good evening. I'm Hunter Farman with your 6 o'clock Boss News Update. Wild weather in southern Ocean County yesterday. Widespread flooding, hail, and even a tornado warning. The National Weather Service confirming that no tornadoes ended up touching down, but straight-line winds were recorded in a number of areas, including Surf City and LBI, where wind gusts briefly ranged between 75 and 84 miles an hour. Storms lasted for about 3 hours yesterday evening. There's been no word on if any injuries were reported in connection with them. A little over 10 days out from the reveal of the new roller coaster at Six Flags Great Adventure, the park has posted a teaser video to their social media hinting at what comes next for the so-called Project Purple.
3: Can you identify what it is?
4: Some type of shipping container. Something's trying to get...
2: It's expected to be one of the tallest coasters in the world once it's finished and scheduled to open next year. As construction continues, it's already more than 300 feet high. Academy Award-winning actress Brenda Fricker has died at 81 in Ireland, according to a statement from her agent, who says she had recently been in poor health. She won an Oscar for her role as Bridget Fagan Brown in the 1989 film My Left Foot, becoming the first Irish woman to win the award for Best Supporting Actress. Fricker appeared in plenty of TV shows and movies over 60 years, including Home Alone 2 and A Time to Kill. And don't expect to pump your own gas anytime soon. It turns out, we love staying in our cars here in New Jersey. A Fairleigh Dickinson poll showing that 64% of voters continue to support the state's ban on self-service, with only 23% wishing they could pump their own. When you look at the crosstabs, things get a little more interesting. Those aged 30 and under were more in favor of the ban than seniors by about 7 points. Self-service has been outlawed in Jersey since 1949. Now here's Nor'easter Nick with your latest forecast.
5: Overnight low temperatures get down into the lower 70s. We got clear skies transitioning over to clouds for tomorrow. Downpours and flash flooding certainly possible. Sunday starts off a little bit wet, but we're right back to sunny skies by the afternoon. In the Norcast Weather Center, I'm Nor'easter Nick.
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1: Jersey traffic and weather
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6: That story about the pumping your own gas. Don't you pump your own gas a lot? I find that they're slow, and so I just get out and do it myself. Disabled tractor trailer blocking a toll lane exiting the turnpike at Interchange 10 in Edison. And then some heavy parkway traffic is about all we have. That continues southbound with an 8-mile backup from Lakewood to Toms River, and then 2 miles worth of slowdown through southbound still through Woodbridge approaching exit 127. Also, New Jersey 18 southbound from US 1 through East Brunswick. You are slow there too. Kane Show 606, classic hits and more, 52 minutes.

It's the Kane Show. Does anybody else think this diarrhea scare is a little overblown? I mean, it's diarrhea. We all get diarrhea. Maybe some of us have diarrhea. I don't know why this is so much worse. 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Of course, they're all good foods. Maybe that they want us back on the processed foods. I don't know what the hell's going on. It's

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0: 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Disabled tractor trailers blocking a toll lane exiting the turnpike at Interchange 10 and Edison. And then just one other thing, we're whittling it down here. Parkway southbound, 6 mile delay from Lakewood to south of exit 83 in Toms River.
1: Jersey weather.
0: 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Don't miss a moment this fall. 69 tonight, decent. Stormy tomorrow, bad. High of 80. And then, unless it likes storms, sunny 82 for Sunday. Keensburg is 84. Manilooking 79. 81 at Boss HQ.
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ENC September 18th, and they bring the hits, man. 9 total top 40, including 4 number ones, 2 number twos. The number ones, The Look, Listen to Your Heart, Joyride, and this one, It Must Have Been Love.

1071 The Boss. It's the Cane Show. Remember Never Ending Pasta at Olive Garden? It went away in 2019, but it's coming back. Yeah, they lost their shirt or something. They had to quit it, but it's coming back. But I don't know why now. We already have a diarrhea issue in this country.

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2: 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Not a lot going on. That's good. Disabled tractor trailer still kind of blocking a toll lane exiting the turnpike at Interchange 10 in Edison. And then got a 6-mile delay from Lakewood to south of exit 83 in Toms River on the Parkway southbound.
3: Jersey weather.
2: 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Check it out. 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Don't miss a moment this fall. It's a tale of two halves, just like a football game this weekend. Half and half. Bad, good. Sunday's great. Sunshine 82. Tomorrow's going to be stormy, though. High only around 80. 69 tonight. Holmdel 85. Bayhead 79. 81 at Boss HQ.
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2: Good evening. I'm Hunter Farman with your 7 o'clock Boss News Update. A Lakewood man is facing charges with authorities alleging he fled from police on a stolen ATV earlier this week. The incident happened on Monday near Prospect Street as police found 20-year-old Ja'Kai Reeves riding the stolen vehicle through a residential parking lot. After refusing to stop, the suspect took off on foot but was later caught and taken into custody. He was processed at local police HQ and released on a summons to appear in court. An investigation into the theft remains underway. The fatal helicopter accident that took the lives of 6 people last year when the aircraft fell into the Hudson River was caused by a bird strike. That, according to NTSB investigators, and now the owner of the helicopter company at the center of it all, is speaking out.
3: Well, they should not only give me a license back, they should also compensate me so I could get back into the business, because I want to go back in the business. And I want the city of New York to restore my license at the downtown heliport, which they wrongfully took.
2: The report into the April 2025 incident said that the remains of a number of geese were found on the helicopter's rotor. The FAA says that helicopter bird strikes are uncommon but not impossible, given the low altitude they both fly at. The FDA has approved a first-of-its-kind oral drug that studies have shown can help lower LDL cholesterol instead of patients needing regular injections. The PCSK9 inhibitor, Lipfendra, cut LDL numbers by 56 to 59% compared to a placebo in late-stage trials. It's expected to be available at pharmacies via prescription in the next few weeks. And the 2018 Colts Neck quadruple homicide shook the community and made national headlines. Tonight, it's getting a feature on Dateline NBC. The episode, scheduled for 10 p.m., looks at the incident that took the lives of Keith and Jennifer Canaro, along with their 2 children, at the hands of Keith's brother, Paul, who was recently sentenced to life in prison, convicted on all counts, including setting fire to his own home to try and cover it up. The episode will include interviews from first responders, investigators, and those who knew the victims, among others. Now with your latest forecast, here's Nor'easter Nick.
4: Overnight low temperatures get down into the lower 70s. We got clear skies transitioning over to clouds for tomorrow. Downpours and flash flooding certainly possible. Sunday starts off a little bit wet, but we're right back to sunny skies by the afternoon. In the Norcast Weather Center, I'm Nor'easter Nick.
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0: Thanks to Phil Collins, Bananarama, coming up within 15. Finally Friday with Sarah Bareilles on the Boss.

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4: Jersey weather. All right, Nerissa Nick's latest forecast. Air quality alert in effect until midnight. We'll drop into the mid-60s on the overnight. Tomorrow's highs in the low 80s. Thunderstorms in the mix for your Saturday as well. Keyport 86, Beach Haven 82, Boss HQ 82.

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0: Rolls right off the tongue. It's R-A-L-P-H-I-E-A-V as in Victor, E-R-S-A. 107.1 The Boss. You can just type that in for the username. Works a lot better.

1071 The Boss, 99.7 FM, Jack Hughes in the headlines. The Olympic gold medalist in New Jersey Devils Center. We'll tell you why in the Ralphie Report. It's coming up next on 1071 The Boss.

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1: Ah, yes, the golden goal scorer himself, Jack Hughes. He's been making the rounds this week with the ESPYs on Wednesday night, and then last night, the Time 100 Sport Gala that happened up in the city. Jack at both events with his brother Quinn. I saw him actually at both events and got a chance to chat with him yesterday evening for my gig at USA Today. Said that this offseason's been great. He's been able to kind of get away from a lot of the media attention and all of the rigors of the season and decompress. Where? In our neck of the woods, of course, right down the shore. Love to hear that. Also was, I was having a little fun with him. Wednesday, it was like literally 100 degrees in the city. He was wearing a three-piece suit at the ESPYs, and I was on that carpet. It was hot. It was muggy. It was sticky. It was ugh. Why was he wearing a three-piece suit? Well, because Polo Ralph Lauren dressed him. And when Ralph calls up and gives you a three-piece suit, you wear it regardless of the conditions. I will say, it looked like a great suit, and he looked really good at it as well. Great to catch up with Jack yesterday. And his brother Quinn, by the way. They're both good guys. More of the Ralphie Radio Show on the way. It's The Boss.
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